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Spokane engine, 1844, East Hawthorne Road, channel, North Primary. Unknown problem.

0: 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We got a little close.
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0: With a slight delay.
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1: 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Spoken Valley 2's en route for both.
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0: 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Looks like they're looking for a white 1998 Toyota Tacoma. Theft second for Theft at Ace Hardware.
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1: 12, 3, 17, 14.

0: bigger if I was ever sick.
1: What?
0: One Charles Van Paul, 3311, just right before exit 279 on I-90 eastbound.
1: Just before exit 279 I-90 eastbound.
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1: Which one are you at today? What Walmart are you at today?
0: Colton store.

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0: North 2914, turn on Rev Clip Road. Trails 50928 William.
1: 387, 1718.
2: Anchor 136.
1: Go ahead.
2: I am not involved, but can you put me out with a collision, Maple and Francis?
1: Copy. Baker 346, can you start to back there, Maple and Francis?
3: 46 from the load.
2: 36, I'm code 4, I think. Not blocking, just going to check to make sure they don't need medics.
1: Copy that. Baker 346, you can just run.
3: 46, copy.

0: Hospital 74 status?
1: Francis, Washington.
0: 1719.
2: Cameron, Coleman Spellman.
3: North.
2: 08-2305.
4: No middle.

0: 12 degrees bouquet and clear, Adam.
1: Altitude 1720. Five, I have Cameron with the date of birth 8/13 of 2005. He has status zero driver's license showing RSO. Mobile has a Spurs available, no trespass since from Walmart, history of burglary. Go for your second.
2: You said no trespass since from Walmart?
1: Correct.
2: Copy that. Second in.
1: Go ahead.
2: That's from Charles Adam North, Tom Ocean Nora. Versus Mary, Adam Lincoln, Adam Young, Sam, Ida, Adam, Middle Robert, 042506.
1: Okay.
3: Copy.
1: Not local.
2: Can you go again? Sorry.
1: No record, not local.
2: Copy.

0: because of Esso's en route from Sprague and Flora. They should be there shortly.
1: 257 copies. My voice at Idaho.

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1: Noval, Idaho. She's in local name entries.
2: Copy.

0: last unit. It's okay, and I walked on you.
1: 8-5, you can clear that to Laurel. Oh, I was up here looking for it. New deal.
0: 8-5, 1724. Spokane 387 status.
1: Good.
0: 387, 1724.
1: Hello,
0: Simple.
1: Carolina, just off wall. Charles over Paul, 4175.
0: Hello, Simple, 1724.
2: Correction, goodbye, Spokane, in service, if you want.
0: Thank you.

0: 605. That was Grandma. She just said that he ran west down on Nora right here.
1: You can go ahead.
2: Staff wasn't sure who called. Did find one individual with pants that were below the appropriate height. We just had that person bring their pants up to full height. There's no medical need here. We're in service.
1: Copy. No apparent medical needs on site. There was one individual that needed some more assistance, and you're back in.

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1: Please, 3-3-2-7-8-4-6.

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One had a hat, the other one had a bike with them. 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
1: Zebra 50.
2: Go ahead.
1: Can you run Jason? I just added him to the call.
2: Hey, ma'am. If the FC drivers, it's valid. For the need of local history of trespassing.
1: Okay, thank you.
3: Correction, 1732.
2: And 601.
1: Go ahead.
2: Same our stage in the area. The grandma wanted him transported for mental health concerns. Do we know if he's needed yet?
0: Street, channel, city primary, general sickness. 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
0: He's in local. He's got stat 2 times 4, 2 for unlawful transit conduct, 1 for unauthorized camping, 1 controlled substance. He's also 105, and he's got a valid DUI out of Montana.
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0: Focus is 18 Delta call for a 87 female chest pain, neck pain, jaw pain, and history of heart. 125 code wall in Francis. In the parking lot at the assisted living for a 87 male had a fall, not injured with a stitch. 116 clear.
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0: we're going to be blocking a northbound and southbound lane.
1: Dispatch call, he's blocking the northbound and southbound lane. Confirming this is an electric scooter, like a Lime scooter, not a vehicle accident.
0: He thinks he was hit by a vehicle. There is not a vehicle on scene, but if we can get this to Delta, that'd be awesome.
1: 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You're going to have Medic 18 with you as well.

requesting a Delta response. Supposedly blocking north and southbound lanes. 127 will be code Ash and Francis. Medicant team copy.

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0: Okay.
1: Can you check Miss Allen for me, please? Miss Adder to the call.

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1: I'm
0: not sure if the well is just down, but I'm getting no record count so far.
2: Accident 2500 West 16th. The client was towing a fifth wheel. He hit the bridge. It's not damaged, but he is blocking the roadway. He is going to work on his own tow. 2500 West 16th.
1: Patrick, 637.

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0: 31 traffic stop.
1: Go ahead.
0: Charles Mary Young, 1922. Rubia, westbound 2nd. Doesn't look like it's going to be stopping for me. And it's westbound 2nd from Washington, not stopping. Not in pursuit.
1: No traffic.
0: Cleveland BD 050, 220.
2: And force again. Collision traffic?
1: Telephone.
2: Division, White House Drive. Looks like a one car curb. Boy, William, John. 1460.
0: Stevens, I need him. I'm following the driver.
1: Copy.
0: Currently southbound Stephen. Correction, northbound, coming back southbound.
1: Heavy now southbound Stephen.
0: 381, I'll be in the

0: 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And then I need someone looking for that other passenger.
1: Sorry,
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3: 1091 on scene. So we have one vehicle off the side. State is on scene. We're going to check for injuries. This will be Regina Command.
2: Close the road, state's on the scene. I'll check for injuries in command.

0: 7888 Kentucky.
1: As the passenger, there was a female standing, but I think we were just worried about these two, so we should be good.
0: Okay, and do we need to keep the channel restricted?
1: Negative.
0: Channel 3 is back to normal traffic. And just confirm 381, you're back on channel 3.
2: The original stop also.
0: Go ahead.
2: For officer safety, maybe guys looking around, there is a Glock magazine on the passenger floorboard of the car.
0: Okay.
2: Sure, I guess you've already got done.
3: Council 2223. So call on Hopper. Do you need me to head that way? En route. Is the MHP there currently?
4: Any firm, they're in a grain super forester near the copper landing thing.
3: Copy, thanks. En route.

0: is confirmed, not an injury. We're going to turn the scene over to State to handle. You can show 91s back in.
1: This has copies confirmed, not an injury. Turn it over to State.
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2: 165, 18 second.

0: 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I copy, thank you.
1: 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She's in the lock. 10-2-6, 18-6.

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1: Go ahead.
0: Class of Campbell Best, person Nancy, date Dawn, date of female, 19800513-59170, brown and brown. Looks like it's a $1,000 bail out of Council Tribal Court for FTA unauthorized use of property. Extradition Spokane and Tongaray counties.
1: Copy applicator. They've arrived.
2: 2222, she's right behind you.
0: Driver, same subject, 2033, expiration Washington.
1: Edge.
0: 10-26, 1918.

0: 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You're done with the passenger. 360, we are, Lester.
1: 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When you get a taxi, you get to get

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1: 788-1821.
2: Negative. Also, do you have their ADL?
1: Affirmative, they're at Westview in Nevada. Southeast Corp.
2: Copy that. It appears their rig is at the station. We'll have to make a phone call. Thank you.
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6: 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I'm close.
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4: 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I'll go for the other one.
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0: launching southbound on foot. Planet's fiance and father are in our orbital location.
1: Lions are failing to yield.
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0: Okay, 165 Brown, 2033 expiration, Washington on the driver's. CPL is active with an expiration of June
1: 18, 2029.
0: 165-1828. Clear, Adam McGriff. Okay, down 1829. Spokane 10-2, 6 status.

0: You're out with Thomas Molnar. I don't know if you remember or not, but back in January we had PC on him for, I think it was assault to a deadly weapon. Detectives ended up picking him up.
1: Copy, we're out with him. He's compliant. Baker, follow four. If I could get a night shifter here, I'd appreciate that.
2: Baker 506, you can grant me to that call.
3: Okay.
1: That was a big error.

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1: Victory.
0: Just confirm it's an owner's request now.
1: It does have to be a hole, so it's maybe a fifth wheel hitch. It's probably what it needs.

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1: Falcon 914, Charles King Zebra, 4801.
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1: Three seven one.
2: Eastbound top of the hill, Charles George Williams 4143.
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1: 7-7-1838. Call 829. No victims calling in. Currently, all the juveniles are headed northbound on foot.
0: In Gardner, code 4.
2: Then 254, no code to Sage, Brown in 3rd. Again, stand back for law.
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5: 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We've already been out there twice today.
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2: 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I'll be out with her. Copy that.
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1: 10-6.
0: Be westbound just prior to the Pines off. South Dakota, 1 Frank John, 570.

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1: 6-9. North Division Street is East Inclaid Ave. Boy, I George, George C. George, hold on,
0: 6-9, 1847.

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0: 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He advised that there's no emergency, no crash. I can show you clear.
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0: 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Spokane 1274 status.
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0: 1274, 1856.
3: Patient did take a bunch of pills, stated he was cooperative. I'm going to dig a little further into the combative

0: he also called in stating until he could possibly go downtown, he was waiting for a phone call to see if he could do that. That says nothing physical is occurring. 721 East 37. 6 4, copy.
1: 5-5 from Palouse and Fred. David 370 map. Houston, get Idaho. King George Nipa, Adam 0 Union.
2: 649,
3: 1857. 1118, Spokane in service with this DUI one time.
2: 1718, 1857.
4: 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Thank you, Engine 2.
5: Spokane Truck 13, Spokane VRU1. This 41-year-old male just gotten out of rehab and took a bunch of pills, possibly an attempt to self-harm. Caller is with the patient, confirms he will be cooperative and is calm. Going to have 122 code from Francis and Ash.

0: Okay. Vision black out. 640.
1: 30, can I check the position at any service? Yes, my computer decided to update.

0: 322, what kind did you get my last?
1: 322, right, 1859.
0: Thank you.
1: 322, 1859.

0: about 3 to Spokane.
1: Okay.
0: Well, we'll be overhead 948-507 on 4. Smokey 3. Are you able to give phone calls from up there?
2: Ready. Stand by my number.
0: 874-10, stopping.
1: Thanks.
0: 2914, Charles Edward George, 7689.
1: 37-1901.
0: I'm ready to give it if you're ready.
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1: 1118, 1913. Primary, overdose.

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1: 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Complaining of a possible wrist injury. 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

0: law enforcement requesting medics for a male is not alert, believes possible overdose. And 121 code from Deke.
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1: That's near Magashia, Nora, Young, Ida, Robert, Adam, Mary, Union, George, Ida, Sam, Henry, Adam. First of Gentle, George, Edward, Nora, Tom, Ida, Lincoln, Edward. Inverse is 1-1, 1990.

0: Thinking physics.
1: For welfare check 514 South Washington. We have a janitor calling in, says there's a white female, late teens, 5'5", 120, dark short hair, wearing a light brown windbreaker, black sweatpants, black shoes, yellow backpack, leaning against the building on the north side. She seems very confused, doesn't know how she got there.
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0: 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License 10-64 believes Matt Rife has been scamming and emotionally abusing her for years, and Nigerians attempted to warn her about it before he became super famous. That's here.
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0: 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A call came from an employee. 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And you'll have 120 from 25 Marshall.
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4: Engine 82, 65 male weakness and feels like passing out. The blood pressure is 84 over 89, and you'll have 114 from 32nd Pine.
5: 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We'll have paper come in.
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0: 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Allergic reaction.
1: Good.
2: Put me and Baker 504 on a suspicious vehicle call at the same location.

0: 352.
1: That's a suspicious person over at the Target, 4915 South Regal. We have the loss prevention manager calling in. Says there's a white female, 5'8", medium build, dark brown hair and a bun, wearing multicolored hoodie, black t-shirt, light blue ripped jeans, walking around, has multiple high-priced items in her cart. She's been known to steal. Here she also has a lookout outside.
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4: 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Spokane 1118 status.
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3: Very loud. Male, 10 years old, wearing a baseball helmet. Same description for the second subject. 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
2: Garbage cans in roadway northbound NSC, mile post 167, vehicle that lost Kansas White Ford Expedition. Boy Nora Edwards, 7500, Washington trailer, license Adam David, 657.

0: 371 still trying to out. Boy Mary John 7942.
1: Smoking 135 South. Being out Spokane, Blue Fork Bronco lane travel. Arm hanging out the window. May have turned off into the McDonald's.
2: Sensor
1: 1926.
3: Smoking 3 Spokane. Fire is in the area, so that semi will also be UTL. We didn't see anything on the on off ramp.
1: Okay, 1927.
4: 326, okay, and also I passed by earlier and I didn't see any smoke. It looks like fire just passed the on ramp as well.
1: 322, 1927.
5: A5 in the rail, that's your crew.
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1: 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Patient refusal.

0: 46.
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0: 5726 North Madison in the downstairs unit for a suicidal subject. Christina's calling. Her husband Charles is having some 105 issues. He took a variety of prescription medication and said he would not cooperate with medics. Four six in a row.
1: Take your 245, I can go for the mid shifter.
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0: Sullivan Command.
1: All right, Jen, what are the last four?

Captain Baker, 503, all sir. 520 South Pines Road. The complainant was passing by around 5 minutes ago. Heard a male yelling at a female in a 03 Ford Expedition, and the female saying no. 520 South Pines.

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1: Assault 4, an order violation.

0: Southbound on US 195.
1: 364.

0: Roger.
1: Westbound 291, Charles Sam Robert 2688.
0: Is it right, 1937?
1: Lane 1's back open. We're going to be waiting on a flatbed.
0: Charles 74, 1937.
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0: 3, 20, 1938.

0: confirming you just canceled it?
1: Yeah, Truck 13 came on the channel, said they're clear now, and they'll go ahead and take the call for you. You can return.
0: Copy that.
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0: Spelling Janae, call from family, 62-year-old female vomiting, not eating, history of diabetes. She'll be in unit 72, respond with 114, spring and fine.
1: Sorry, Jacobs.
2: Your aggressive path, your car be eastbound 90 from Old Front Street, 93 miles an hour, she'll be exiting at a store.
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1: 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Charles Victor Foy, 7850.
0: Go 40, 1941.
1: 371, for him stopping.
0: 371.
1: East Don Sullivan on the left. Charles Boy Robert, 7218.
0: 371, 1942. Spokane 322 status.
1: Clear, Charles.
0: 1942.

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1: Good.
0: We have him stuffing items down the front of his pants.

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0: No code. 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
1: Seven Union.
2: 6-9-1947. Spokane 440 status.
1: 440.
2: 440, 1947.

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1: There you are.
0: 13, copy.
2: Spokane 371, status.
0: Clear aggressive.
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0: We have like one shadow park near the tennis courts by the high school to go for.
1: Tail plates on a white pickup truck, Francis and Lee.
2: Francis and Lee.
3: Is that me?
2: Go ahead.
3: Colton's under, or sorry, in custody for the order violation also.
2: One in custody, 1949, go ahead, 07.
3: Can you give me a triple I on him for prior DPE violation?
2: Affirmative.

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1: Yes.
0: Probably code 5.
1: Code 5 at Francis and Lee. Yeah, Zinker 507, interrupt you.

Zebra 6-5 and 8. Ian, Mary, Paul, Henry, Edward, Robert Young. The first is Leon, Lincoln, Edward, Ocean, Nora, 1026-78.

0: 06 left.
1: Go ahead.
0: Right now, roughly, okay, early 40s.
1: Heading over for Council for it.
0: Give me a sec.
1: Sure. Okay, 1243.

0: Go ahead.
1: Last of Lumpton, Charles Lincoln Ocean, Paul Tom Ocean Nora, first of Stephen, Van Tom Edward, Victor Nora, middle initial M. Mary, 1229, 1982.
0: Okay.

0: Air 513, Steven has had a zero. His AWOL is not licensed. He is a convicted felon for theft and PCS. And local has history of assault, burglary, PCS, driver's license suspended.
1: Hi, copy. He was just south in this pickup truck the other day. Can you just give me the last four of the VINs from that SPD south?
0: Go ahead.
1: Got the real name now.
0: Just one.
2: Six. Good. Okay, good. Eyes on the back.
3: I do now.
2: Good. His car and do the interviews. I'm like reasonable suspicion assault too.
3: I haven't seen him through any of the windows as I was walking back here.
0: Fire.
1: All right, copy. Are you clear for a VIN?
0: Thank you, Fred.
1: 1 Frank Tom Nora William 20 Lincoln 6 Jew Edward Boy 70 766.

0: मैं भी जा रही हूँ। You can disregard the neighbor's account.
1: I added the name to the call. Can you just run in?

0: Adam Victor Victor 5466 also.
1: That is zero on Silver 2012 Mazda 3 to Sydney. How to check the girlfriend? That's zero also.
0: The male just shut the windows and closed the blinds on the front of the house.
1: Copy.
0: Are you confirmed as well?

0: going to try and find a better cover position.
1: He has a shotgun and a pistol.
2: Three 22, 1958. Spokane 201 status.
3: Westbound from the state line.
2: 201, 1958.
0: Containment, yeah, we'll need it.
4: Mr. Fudd?
2: Fudd?
4: Sheriff Gary, trespass from 0110 subscriber.

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1: ...904 North Newport Highway, Channel North Primary, Hazmat Investigation.
2: Perfect status.
3: Possible CBA, does have a history of heart issues, patient's left arm is numb and having facial droop left side. Patient's also not alert, onset in the past 20 minutes. 120 is code for instant action.
4: Medic needs to be obvious.

0: he put a thin addition to the 423 West Columbia.
1: Dispatch, copy that, truck 13. Did you copy the short?
2: I did not.
1: 13, this could be a 43-year-old female, possible CDA, history of heart, arm numbness, facial drooping is not alert, onset 20 minutes ago, 120 is code Princeton National.
0: 13, copy.
3: Okay, I'm 165 status.
4: 165.
3: 520, Tokyo.
0: I'll be heading to the back.
3: Okay.
5: L569 for 504.
4: Okay.
5: Is our suspect the only one we know who's still inside the house, or is there anybody else in there with him?
4: For 506, he's the only person in the house.
5: Roger.
4: We haven't attempted contact yet based on the firearms and the EV crime, unless we have some more units yet in our set, we can try to talk to them.
0: Dispatch, copy, 442 at Polyhemmy.

term stolen, both plates are on the vehicle.

0: 天可能会有点高。
1: Okay, stop him.
2: Yeah, buddy.
1: David in second, Charles Robert Lincoln, 4935.
2: Tony's okay.
3: Too far, she can't stop.
2: Too far.
3: He's 281, boy Sam boy, 0915.
2: 24, 20, 05.

0: Grand Clarity Adam address.
1: That's at 520 Sussex.
2: Sandy 6 Spokane, clear V Boy also.
1: 526.
2: I'll be en route to the address in the log to release the canine to the name in the log.
3: I'll be on the investigating. We'll see North Sarkana.
0: Boy Zebra Mary 6397.

0: about you with whatever contact team we establish, which I'm guessing will probably be up front.
1: Okay.
2: So 3 of you, senior, decide with the 40.

0: Roy Young 00196. I think it's mom that just showed up.
1: Wait. 766-208.
2: It sounds like we got two. I think that should be good for now. Thanks.
3: Copy. Yeah, we'll be over at IPA Parker.

0: I didn't really say anything. Figure 346 and 340.
1: 46. 40.
0: 2309 East Euclid, number 58, for a possible robbery. Complaining advice about 10 minutes ago, her son's friend was robbed at gunpoint. They stole his pants, phone, and keys. They also hit him in the head, and he has a split ear. We'll have medic stage. Suspect was a Marshallese male in his 20s. No clothing description. He took off in a black sedan about 10 ago, westbound on Liberty. 2309 East Euclid, number 58.
2: 46, copy.
1: 40 in a row.
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0: dispatch, North Star Command on primary. 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Yeah, make contact with the occupants. 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
1: Fly Spokane, stopping on the left. Oh, correction, stopping on the right.
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0: Yeah, 908, Ensley, 2031 expiration, corrective lenses, Washington. Time's right, 2025.
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0: the male that came out of the residence is now in the back passenger seat of the maroon Trailblazer. And then one of the males is running northbound on Altamont.
1: Sterling, Elke.
2: Sterling, Elke.
3: Thanks,
4: you're right. 23.
3: Don't supposed to be there.
0: Possible plate.

0: 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Channel North Primary. Possible illegal burn.
1: And yeah, he's staying on the north side of that house right now.
2: 340, that house is anti-LE.
3: East 90, top of the hill, boy, young Mary, 7169.
4: 322, 2032. Thanks, all right. One of us is DUI 2032.
1: His shoes are blue and white, Nike style. They're a dark color, white toes, and they are Nikes. I can't make out if they're blue or black, though.
5: Employee calling in says there's a vehicle parking on the open lane. Light green Toyota Highlander, Charles Norris Paul 5358. Run the red path 515 Bushburg.

0: 7-2 for 7-4. 7-4, also you clear.
1: Tracking a vehicle westbound, approaching Argonne, 75 miles an hour. Looks like a red Subaru, white George on the top.
2: Sevens, looks like I can be now from division.
3: Traffic 6, 20, 33.

0: 15. Full response alarm system. 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Truck. 13. 6008. North Ash Street. Channel. City primary. Difficulty breathing. Charlie call. Spokane engine. 4. 142 South Wall Street, Channel City Primary. Difficulty breathing.
1: Catch a 6 en route for Beach 90, Sprig.
2: 10-6, 20-35.
3: 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So we have four cars out racing each other eastbound from Sprague. We have more units that way.
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6: I'm sorry, pass of an illegal burn, 14708 West Cooley Height Road, 23rd.
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2: Green smoke, and it looks like they're all set up to take the exit to Parker. 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
3: Smokey 3, 2038. 3, 2038, just looking for the responding units. 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

0: your right front coming up behind you. I'll tell you about the car about to come off your right hand side. 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
1: 8-5 behind the blue car.
2: 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Charles William George, 8680.
3: 10-26,
1: 2021. 8-5, scan my plates. Adam Edward, correction, Edward. Can't read it. Adam 8932142.

0: you, what did you have his car at?
1: We didn't have a speed on that one, just cutting through traffic, high rates of speed.
0: 86.
2: What was this blue one?
1: We're checking, we believe 119 on that one.
2: 85. 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

0: about the two of you that were all jailing. 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
1: 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He was well over 20 over, if not 30 over. And he was weaving in and out of traffic, not safe.
0: Whatever you said.
1: Now, there was two blue cars upon review of the video. It was the wrong blue car.
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0: Right, you still have visual on?
1: Going westbound, and then they took the north part on exit.
0: Or is the blue one look like a charger?

0: 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Spokane, 1026 status.
1: Issuing.
0: 1026 once more.
1: 6.
0: 1026, 2047.
2: Awesome. Of course, we can't get it updated on clear.
1: Go ahead with the first.
0: 2048.
3: 1118, Spokane. What was your description on that erratic from 294?
4: Sorry,
1: it's Charles Nora
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1: Adam Plata 1926. 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
3: 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Lanes are clear.
1: Found on.
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1: Fine.
3: It's out of marker. Looks like there's going to be a car meeting there. It's got about

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0: be eastbound, just part of the Evergreen off California 9, Tom Lincoln, Sam 888.
1: Sounds like 2054. Brush 53, dispatch.

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1: Go ahead.
0: And that the owner threatening one trespass located on the property without permission and who are loitering and engaged in illegal activities between the hours of 2000 and 0800. I tried calling him, there was no answer.
1: Copy, I'm trying to find a trespass order right now.
0: Great.

0: six, I think it's 569. Okay, looking from the west, it looks like most of them are going to be getting back in their cars right now and heading towards you. Okay. Figure 605.
1: Okay.
0: Please review the trespass order. It is valid since April 22nd.
1: Okay.

0: 7, 6, 6, 12, get 3, 4, 5. Three, 22, just working on 7.
1: E-22.
0: West 90, Maple, Charles Rhythm, Henry, 2234.
1: 322-2059.
2: Miley Unit, the domestic violence is 6300 East 2nd, Unit 132A.
3: Indigenous Survey Heights, anyone?
2: Vehicle, and she was arguing and fighting with the male. And the male portion says that she threw a chainsaw at his head. Getting information flow, 6300 East 2nd.
0: Grant me. Got me. All reports, same traffic.

0: 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Adam 935-2628.
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0: 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You could hop the dog over a half fence if he came out.
1: See Charles on the other.
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0: One second. 00 East 2nd Avenue, Valley Breeze Mobile Home Park. Channel Valley Primary. Assault.
1: Avenue, the female is a Sean Eastwood. She's a white female, 64, 5'2 skinny. Long hair, baggy jeans. And wet because the male peed on them. The male is a Donald Eastwood. He's got a 0. Convicted felon for harassment and taking motor vehicle without permission. He's a white male with a shaved head.
2: Confirming that's a cancel for us.
3: Affirmative, calling 6, go ahead and cancel for now.
2: That's just kind of interesting.

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1: Charles 18895 Henry will be in front of 220 South Acre.
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0: He's 9271, Oregon, 982, King Boy Mary, Toyota Highlander.
1: 165-2136. Spokane 322, sir.

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1: Male is detained. We're still trying to figure out what's going on.
2: 1 detained, 2107. Go ahead.
3: Boston Zebra Adam Robert, King Ocean Frank Frank, Thursday David Carmen, 312-09, and it's out of Minnesota.

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1: Okay.
2: We'll take an impound for the 356.
3: Help. So, medics there, they can clear.
1: Okay. I'm 21 something.

0: in the hole for drink. What's that?
1: Gen 6 again, stop. Eastbound, just prior to this Argon off, Charles Frank Robert 2817.
0: 10-6, 21-7.

0: South Pittsburgh down at Liberty Park. Then it says 15 ago, three subjects were in the park. Complainant's boyfriend saw one of the subjects waving a gun around. Also, he had threatened one of the complainant's sister's friends that he was going to rob them. It's white male, about 15, a black sweatshirt, dark blue baggy jeans.
1: Copy.
2: Patrol Smokey 3 tracking a erratic motorcycle, East 90 Havana, was clocked at 88 miles an hour, was taking the Sprague exit.
3: 906. Fuck, you're looking for
2: Smokey 3, 2112. Okay, 165
4: says.
2: 165. And 165, your driver, McDaniel, 2031 expiration, Oregon.
4: Five.
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1: I'll go chat with them, but they're giving a 15-minute delay, and they're headed up to McDonald's now, so who knows when the time's passed.
0: 60, copy. I'm close. I'll check at the park.
2: Hello, buddy.
3: Westbound 90, just west of Sprague, Montana, 7955, correction, 7977, 51 Edward.
2: Hello, buddy, 2115.
3: Fox 3, forecast.
2: Lucky 3.
3: Tracking an aggressive motorcycle eastbound from roughly 91 miles an hour.
2: 331,
4: from Sprague.
2: 2116.

0: Bud, Edward Adam Sam, Tom William Ocean, Ocean David, versus Donald Common, Middle of Lincoln, date of birth 09/13/1966.
1: Donald is out of zero license, inactive DOC, convicted felon for harassment and taking a motor vehicle without permission, and local

0: Sí, Gonzalo, sí.
1: Six oh six to 543. Is that how we're on? Sort of bleeding at all? One more time.

0: Series program. He'll be eastbound for Pine, new speed of 99.
1: Eight for five's on the ramp at Evergreen. This is a vehicle that ran over a Lime scooter that was in the middle of the roadway. Fluids leaking. No injuries.
2: Trips at the garage door at 2112-2037 East Low Scoop Street.
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0: 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Engine 44. Squad 47. 9908 East Big Meadows Road. Channel North Primary. Diabetic.
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3: 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Just of course behind Motel 6.
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0: report of all the claimed vehicle. So if I did not point the gun at the complainant, they were last seen. It's northbound. Calendar 6.
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2: 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Are you able to get any PC in what vehicle?

0: Copy, we'll fly back over there. Better location. We were flying there earlier and we didn't see anything.
1: Yeah, they're stacked in next to the semi trucks and the trailers. 6019 for
0: it. 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
2: We're just about right overhead of them right now in that big warehouse.
0: Engine 10-1, would you like a retone for brush 10-4?
4: That's a negative.
0: This has copied.
5: I'll follow up. I need a video. I'm working on it now.

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0: Hello?
1: I don't know what I'm going for.
2: 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White male 30s, bald, blonde beard. Poured water on a female and he was chasing her.
3: 2217, registered owner Israel is at a zero protected party on a order with a Danielle Colossa. 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
0: Good work.

0: 2008 declines in eval. We're going to be Devkin.
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1: Negative.
0: Yeah, I can see it there. Three, three, two status.

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1: And Woodruff?
2: Your signal, Starfire.
1: Yeah, wait.

0: 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Override, the PSV. Vehicle's been dropped off.
1: Go to 150.
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0: 2151.
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0: Okay.
2: Seven eight, looking at something.
0: 6 7 8.
2: Westbound, taking SRI off ramp. Charles Sam Paul, 4706.
0: 6 7 8, 2152.
1: Henry Adam Robert, Adam David Edward Robert, First Tory Tom Ocean Robert, Edward Young, Middle J for James, 12 06. 1984.

0: deals, no law on active duty, he was a felon for malicious mischief second and order violation. He's pinned at 64. He thinks he's telepathic. He's known to carry fake rifles. Also keeps knives next to him at all times. Several trespass pins. And look for PCS assault. Four is burglary. Resisting status here.
1: I have a van for you. Fume 5, 8, Sam 7, X-ray Charles 6, 7, 0, 7, 1, 4.
0: Status here on a gray 99 Jeep Grand Cherokee. Fires in October 2026 to a Sean Marquette out of Spokane.
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0: 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Charles William Young, 6850.
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0: Two-part last name, Rodella Jones, Robert Ocean David, Edward Lincoln Adam, and then the second one is Jones, common spelling. 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
1: 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I'm still getting no record count out of California. Go ahead.
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0: Okay, with a male, orange jacket, black shorts.
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0: Still can't hold for the status.
2: Okay.
3: 2701. 2702. Scott. Roy Robert Union. We're a King versus Jeremy Thomas, Special AS Adam. Date of birth, 12-12-1992.
2: Okay. Let's begin stopping. Are you at the end of seeing Freya? Blue Mustang in registration.
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Somewhere off Clinton, near 16th. He's calling from

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0: 4, Spokane Driver.
1: 1274.
0: Handelian, Henry Adam, Nora David, Edward, Lincoln Adam, Nora David, versus Anna, Adam, Nora, Nora, Adam, middle E for a leaf, 2002-09, tuner.
1: 1274-2208.
2: Yeah, I'm not 100% if it's smoke or not. It might just be a lot of dust. I don't smell anything.

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0: there. 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It's 889. You got me. Okay, we're pretty close. 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
1: Prevention was last seen waiting westbound through the parking lot on foot. Still waiting for a description.
2: East 90 East Argonne, Idaho King, Edward George, 870.
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0: 1-5-5.
1: Westbound, approaching Argonne. I'm, correction, Charles William Young, 2579.
0: 1-5-5,
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5: Delta Bryant, Boy Robert Young, out of Norwich Hall, Richard Joseph, calling. Denver 22, 1988.
4: Well, it's active CPO and local has history of traffic. Copy, put forward, make request for all I can trace, but.
0: Copy.
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5: Charles.
2: 155, 2221.
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2: Mason, Mary, Adam, Sam, Ocean, Nora, Frisov, Michaela, Mary, Adam, Sam, Henry, Adam, Young, Lincoln, Adam, neighbors 0531, 1994.
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0: Lincoln Adam versus John Union Lincoln, Ida Edward North, Little Bees and Benjamin, did birth 09/02/2008.
1: 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And so he was down.

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1: Got it.
0: Can I get my case, please?
1: 87696.

0: 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Difficulty breathing.
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2: Copy. 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
0: Okay. Good. Son Taylor, 70, do you all valid? He has crisis history in the pool. 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
2: Copy that. 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

0: Ivanel now going back inside with a complaint at the northwest side of the property near the ER. He's going to wait there to talk to you. He is not on a hold, but he's being evaluated for suicidal ideations earlier before 2 p.m. today. The juvenile did put a blade towards his eye earlier today. Guardian's not on the property.
1: Me, the Guardian's phone number.
0: Abram, they're in the call.
1: Copy, thank you.

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0: 14. There's anybody else coming that can foot him.
1: Maybe a 10-1.
2: Catlin 12 Squad 1, can you repeat that for us?
1: Is the entrance, are we going to the canoe side or the north end?
2: We are back behind the bleachers on the west side of the venue at the box office.
1: 10-1, copy, thank you.
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1: 605, are you with a Michael Bird? In 20 Spine Ridge Court, apartment number 10. Neighbors hearing a male and female arguing, banging on the walls. This apartment was an Angela McDade, born at 8H. Those convicted felons and trespass history, DOL is valid. 20 Spine Ridge Court, number 10.
0: Fifth hearing. 14 copy. 13 around.
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1: 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Okay, I'm 11:18. Status.
2: 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Adam aggressive.
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0: Second Patrol's pedestrian, 890, just west of Maple, past 3, male, no description.
1: 766, one clear.
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2: Okay. 12:44, can't stop me.
0: 12:40.
2: Eastbound 90, west of Argonne, California, 9, Tom, Adam, William, 882.
0: 12:40, 22:49.
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7: Will you print me and put me out with me for key? Thanks.
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1: Negative, just about to clear.
6: You got a drone with you?
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0: Okay, now can you just go over, please?
1: Coming. Camp Patrols, Spokane County, requesting assist, 224 South Main, Inland Seed, was flagged down by the subject. They're requesting an additional unit code.
0: I'm being routed from Francis.
2: Now 217 to 417, are you on the east or west side of that building?
1: Fall.
3: Status 1 for South 2nd. It is doing all the knowledge. Just being connected to someone. I can start confirming on those.
4: Yeah, apparently he's running around in Deer Park right now.

0: Yeah, no rush. I have no idea where he's at.
1: So when you guys at the time, I'll just use you to look around. Street for Brianna. She's the one over here talking to me. /125 from 57 to Regal.
2: /417.
3: Hi. 6-0, we got a hold of the camera on the phone.
2: Harry.
3: Hopefully.
2: 12:40, 22:54.

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1: 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Yeah, it's ready.
2: 3722, get cut.
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2: 766 mil.
1: Been through the area. 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
2: 766, 22.

baseball cap, black shirt, and black knee, blue jeans. He is spotted there locally and looks for malicious mischief third. Driver seat left on foot, left seat going westbound.

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Smoke investigation.

0: King has to comp if Aiden was armed with anything.
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0: Copy.
2: G01, so can't stop me.
1: G01.
2: Monroe, just south of Francis. Charles, Victor Charles, 2406.
1: G01, 2258. Charles Victor Baba, 8295, Northern Crescent, California.
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0: 2217 left.
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0: No, waiting.
3: I didn't think so.

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1: Heavy. Heading 7.
0: 8-9-2-8-8. 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
2: We on a stop westbound, just prior to Argonne. Charles William Henry, 1610.
1: 6-23-0.
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4: Under I-90, Ruby, and the one that took off was, gave me his name.
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4: It'll be left of Mertens, first to Colton, with a K. W. William, 2005-04-19. He went running through the U-holes and then south.

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1: Seven, six, can you share with SPD? And I have PC for obstruction if they find him. 322, so kind of in the area you're looking for him.
2: 766, do you have further description?
1: Yeah, I'm putting his name in now. He's got his backwards hat on. Yellow sunglasses. Beige-ish backpack. Adam 14.
3: Good.
1: Would you be able to call Crosswalk and see if they have a bed for a 15-year-old male?
3: Kurt, it sounds... 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
2: Okay. The blue backpack with him, but he dropped it off here. And then black sweatshirt, black baseball cap, backwards.
1: Can I just Charles Victor Paul, 9349.
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1: You go again, sir.
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1: Black shirt and blue jeans.
2: Like baggy
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1: 7-6, go ahead.
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1: I had a pedestrian flee from me after I told him he wasn't free to go. But he gave me his name. It's Colton. He's past 10 now.
2: Okay. We can check the area with drones if you want to.
1: He ran west through the U-Haul from 90 and Ruby. And then I believe he went north, but he might have doubled back and went south. He's wearing black jacket, tan backpack, black hat with yellow sunglasses.
2: Okay.
3: Ricardo.
4: Charles,
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4: Charlie calls. Spokane, Connecticut, 124 West 2nd Avenue, Channel City Primary. Difficulty breathing. Your foot's not correct.
1: Yeah, that's going to be Council 2229.
4: Figure 604 in flight. Idaho, King 652639.
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0: seeing one. Okay. Four, did I get the last five of the case number?
1: 87726.
2: Looking at 371 status. 371, 2318. 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Spokane 766 status.
0: Over.
2: Six,
0: 23. Is there
1: The complainant advised that he's separated. He locked himself in the bedroom. She is not trying to get into it currently.
0: Copy.
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0: Scorpio, service.
3: 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We're going to clear.
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0: 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Most I go. Eastbound 90 at Pines. 3 Lincoln 9723.
2: Well, 40, 23, 20.
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0: need to advise for a white 2000 Ford Explorer that's driving by and throwing eggs at vehicles. Off going southbound on Sherman and Appleway, 2321.
1: Do we know if she was contacted in the city or how this address is linked there?
0: Okay.

0: or 606 with the...
1: Okay, just wait.
0: At the Cinto address, which is for the mom's information at 7340 Cinto. She was not found there, and then the only other history was an address in the city, which ended up being actually a vape shop. She was not found.
1: And with this address?
2: Report status.
1: Seven eight eight 23 23.

0: will be arrived at the command post with one email and a reset.
1: Roger, 2324.
2: Smokey 3, 23, 24.

0: and a half minute out.
1: We're arriving in the area. Can you try Jesus' phone number one more time?
2: We do have history in that apartment with a Caitlin Baker and a Benjamin Foyer. And while there is a valid and served set 9 protecting Caitlin, I'll send you the order.
1: Please.
3: 1240, 2326.
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1: Copy.
4: 6-9. It looks like there's an old local entry that lists that address in history, maybe back in 2017, but nothing more recent than that.
1: Okay. Yeah, she got it that way. Middle SAM for Sean, 1999-0126.
3: 371-2327.
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0: And 2328.
1: 78, so carry clear aggressive.
0: 7 and 8,
1: 2328. Come on, Sammy, you're with a full size pickup with a bunch of stuff in the bed. Copy, that's probably going to be a good hit. Live 360 was shown right at that address, and she pulled up the camera and showed that truck there and said that that's his truck there.

0: 15 Strickland. Yes? Last was going to be Ocean Robert Tom Henry, first of Benjamin, middle J as in Joseph. DOP is going to be 10-13, 2007. Chevy.
1: Adam Aggressive.
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3: 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Gummy. Did I miss any traffic? 3-7-1.
0: D26 Spokane, drivers on one.
2: Spokane 371, no priors.
3: 371.
2: 371, 2331.
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0: 5-5 clear, Charlie.
1: 155-2331. Spokane 10-26, Bronson, 2029 expiration, not licensed, eligible, Washington.
2: 10-26.
1: 2332.
0: Harassment for her daughter.
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0: Number.
1: David.
4: 64, you're female, all with hip injuries. Respond with 257. Attempted overtake.
5: A white Dodge Hellcat. It went downtown. I'm not even going to try. It's 45 in the 30.
1: And the location?
5: Hold up, it was Spokane Falls, then went north. Next block down from Brown. I'm at Riverside, seeing if it's going to come back. It's pretty loud.
1: 766-2333. 155
0: scan stopping. 7005 North Division. Charles Murray David, 0528.
1: 155-2333.
6: That was provided or checked because I found one in the local area.
2: Found. I'll check that address. Also.
6: Was it the 8511 West Silver? And go ahead.
2: I think the harassment call, actually Danielle, was Amelia's friend's mom. Regard on that.
0: Have it.
2: Done.
7: The Sutton Bay Resort is cleared for anyone as well.
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0: And for the other units, I do have PC-3 eluding. I had my lights on, and he ran the red light at Spokane Falls.
1: Okay.
0: I think he dipped down into town, in town somewhere. I didn't see him come out at Riverside.
2: Verify southbound or northbound?
0: He went in Spokane Falls, and then he went south, but I never saw him come out at Riverside.

0: 23:37.
1: Cinto address.
2: Would that be Cheney's jurisdiction or us?

0: can I just accept?
1: You want to press the door? Council 2229.
0: Go ahead.
1: I have a name for the father.
2: Okay, can we get a description of that Hellcat again?
1: I'm Tom Ocean, Frank Henry, Edward Roberts, 1218-1970.
0: Kenny.
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0: Xin kinh phương chương.
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0: Airways, next hour for difficulty breathing, 1917 South Haven Road, 2346.
1: Coast Frank Boyd, 0760, the Government Way in Fort George Wright Drive.
2: Good. Yeah, you might want to go check the Maverick off the division there. There's a bunch of Challengers and Chargers and the gas pumps, see if any of those are the ones that are suffering.
3: Alright, I'll check it out. Mm.
0: River Ridge Boulevard and Ballistics.
1: You can't just stop here, River Ridge. Okay, clear aggressive.
0: 788-2343. Figure 6 of all these, and you can take it 307.

Ross, William Edward Palm, Henry Edward Robert Edward Davis, Mr. Mary Ocean Lincoln Lincoln Young, Philip George, date of birth 4/20/06.

0: break per 50 dispatch. Go ahead. When you're completed with that, can you head down and meet Medic 1 at Riverside and Brown near one of the FDA buses for a patient that's going to need your assistance?
1: Copy and route.
0: Copy.
2: Of speeding.

0: back?
1: Philip, Paul, Henry, Ida, Lincoln, Ida, Paul. First of Alma, Adam, Lincoln, Mary, Adam, Filthy, Charles, 3:30 of 09.
0: Confirming code 4.
2: Abram.
0: Coming.

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1: Copy. And he'll be in custody.
0: In custody, 2346. Three 303 West Moreland Road. Complainant is advising that 3 minutes ago the complainant's brother fired shots at two males who were trying to break into this location.
2: Three 346.
0: But they do have the suspect in custody. By in custody, they mean that they have them at gunpoint.
2: Alright, so I get a direction they're facing. If they're going south, facing south, or towards the house, where they're all at exactly?

0: but there, can you just see, are the suspects all strung out, all accounted for, and how it's looking?
1: The vehicle at the neighbor's lot. They are not in the vehicle, they are on foot, and they have them on the ground, so it sounds like they're proned out. Phone call is coming from. They're at the property just west of at 259 East Westmoreland.
2: And 262348. Okay, and 440 status.
3: 440.
2: 440, 2348.
0: Can you give me a description of the property owner who has the gun, please?
1: Okay.
0: Okay, 49.

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So a white female wearing all black, still prone out at gunpoint. We're still working on the description for the homeowner.

0: husband's one of these years out on the line. 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
1: To be spoken with Latrell Channel 2, this is restricted. Racket and James. Restricted.

0: Okay.
1: And that large group of cars that was at the Maverick, now northbound on Ruby. If anyone wants to try and find the violation zone.
0: Thank you. 7-6-6, 2351.

Baldwin 8813. 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She's got a zero license. She's the protected party and has served orders at Dorton Fenton, and she has an active CDL.

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0: Negative 515.
1: In Idaho, please. Boy, David Paul, 48 Union.
0: Go ahead.
2: 44999 Adam, the Maple and Northwest Boulevard.
1: Looking forward, do we have a unit out with the comb?
3: 520, they're walking over to me. I'll be with the comb.
1: Copy, let's get as much info as we can on subjects up soon and the incident.
3: Yeah, we'll do.
0: And I can take Deer Park, Mile, and Perry.

0: Cazzo. Three homes, four and way. Charles, Victor, Charles, 5824.
1: Charles, 742356. Spokane 906 status. 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

0: you think she took about 24 of Benadryl? Okay, I need to exit 299 Charles William Young, 4435.
1: Male went north, maybe, and female went to the east.
0: Can I choose the route?

0: flat point.
1: Seven.
0: Correction, it sounds like FEMA went south, unknown through the field. They lost sight of her. But ETA from either side leaving before I got here was a minute and a half on both of them.
1: Okay.
0: Both the rides in the vehicle that I have here on this vacant property to the west. There is a shop over here that I have not cleared. I don't know if they would have time to jump in here.
2: Just, you know, clear with them?
3: That's set of containment, so we have a good starting spot. I don't want you guys walking all over that.

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0: 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It's going with 2 pills of sedation and 4 legs. 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

0: 3743, North Division approaching Lincoln.
1: Okay, they're on Newport Grays. It looks like they're turning back to come back southbound. They haven't quite set up a race yet. One of them's trying to get the other one going, but they haven't agreed to it.

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1: Just Calispell Medics, we're code 4.
0: Frank Deborah Robert for the Ferry, Middle R Ray, they were 1220-2001.
2: Okay, patrol's erratic. West 90 mile post, 278, pass 3, Blue Subaru Impreza, Charles George Robert, 093, lane travel. Vehicle took exit 278.
1: Come 6.
2: 7660,

0: You can find Smokey 3. There's a whole bunch of cars clearing me southbound too from Nevada. They were all pretty slow, but there's a bunch of high-end cars in there.
1: M1026, round 2027 expiration, not licensed eligible, Washington.

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4: 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It's the black charger. The blue charger continued going south on White House.
1: 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Smoking 1274 status.
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0: 322 from Division and Central.
1: And what do they got going on?
2: This will be from a burglary. Owner was held. Owner held suspect at gunpoint. Two suspects ran. Male suspect is a white male, black clothing, had Chinese Mandarin tattoo. Female suspect, white female, black clothing, was seen running southbound for location.
1: What part?
2: 23-09.
0: Firearms gone. Fiber rifle.

0: Truck 311.
1: North Mayfair at the Department of Transportation for a commercial alarm. I was on scene and says there's lights on inside that shouldn't be. He's out front in a black Escalade, 2714 North Mayfair.
2: 349.

0: 3.
1: Looks like we have two individuals fighting with each other. It's going to be the intersection of East Central Avenue and North Cincinnati Street.
2: Three, 0-12. 3 smokes 3, I'll be en route. You said they were fighting each other?
1: Yeah, that's what it looks like. There's going to be four individuals, three standing by, and two are fighting. It looks like

0: please?
1: No. Can't tell if they're horse playing or if they're actually fighting.
0: Cancel party status.
2: Okay.
0: Thanks, Alpha Team. Spokane 332 status.
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1: I copy. 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

0: Church on the Smoky Tree. 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
1: You guys can cancel. Have a good night.
2: 256, copies cancel. 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
2: They're requesting you set up at Harry and Deer Park Milan.
0: Yeah, I can hit up that one.

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It's north-northwest of the Haymarket.

0: 330 Chief Spokane, Stockton. Mission in Havana. It's a red Kia. Sedona. Stand by for the plate. 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

in 659 status. 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

0: to submit it to a fence, walking west along the fence towards the vision. It looks like it might be the female half. That's the division now.
1: Five or seven. 574.
0: There's a little horse stall that's kind of near, probably about 50 yards off of the division right now.

0: in the roundabout to westbound I-90. One vehicle reported leaking fluids. You're looking for a black Dodge SUV and a blue Dodge SUV and a black Volkswagen Jetta.
1: Gertrude is grounded. She can get there before she gets across this field. She's going to get retrieved if nobody grabs her.
2: Found a black SUV with lane travel. We'll hit another vehicle. It's 26.
3: Nine, I'm far north. I'll start heading down there.
4: Beach Ranger, Teacher 4. Correction. Adams. Charles, Tom John, 1541.
5: Check the name, 027.

0: Wing and Pepper 7 there.
1: Stop right there. She was right in that corner, right in that corner.
0: That second car is right in that street. You're right. Right in that corner.
2: So, King 71662, plane travel near collisions, crossing center line, fog line.
0: Right there.
2: Airplane.

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1: Making contact.
0: Other 10's on scene with 2 vehicle, low speed MVA, partially blocking the roundabout. We're going to be out investigating, assuming Parker Command.
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0: Roger.
1: Okay.
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5: 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I'll pull in.

0: copy. I just rolled through. 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
0: Monroe and Summit.
4: 201-033.

0: send that to David 386's terminal. He's on a disorderly, and that male's in custody.
1: Sounded like they were high rate, South 2 from that gas station. I'm right behind them.
2: The three of them have division of grandpa's now.
3: This occurred just west of on the on ramp. It's going to be state, so I can show you clear if you'd like.
2: Affirmative.
1: Seven Smokey, I think I have the front bike at 57.
2: We're not able to get the speed here on the vision because they keep slowing down too much.
1: Five here in the 30. I'm going to take the bike on the left. The one on the right is slowing down.
2: The smoke three will be over it. Can you have any more things I can look at the email here? For a new payment?

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1: South Division, Wellesley, motorcycle 7 John 0, 65 E 0.
0: 387-035.
1: I guess we're stopping here on Division Wellesley.

0: Rizik.
1: Was beside me. I'm not sure if he went south or went down Wellesley West.
2: Hey, you pull off in that parking lot that was directly next to you guys. He's still sitting there with another bike. Keep in Austin's trespass from the wind cone until his 18th birthday.
0: Amen. Boy, boy, George, 5033.
3: 26037.

continue north into the next pass, you found good to find us.

0: We're down northbound on Atlantic, passing Queen Evan. Out of Division and Queen.
1: Division 46 en route. Call from law enforcement on scene, cleared in for a 21-year-old female in custody. Eval for knee pain.

0: 81, second plate, 4 Lincoln, 9847. What do we have on him?
1: 4-5-0-39.
2: Smoke, smoke, smoke, energy, whatever you get on him. We don't have anything on him.
3: 37 Smoke 3, was that my bike that pulled off from earlier?
2: He was with the one you were pacing.
3: For 1274, I had, I believe, both those bikes. Actually, I did have both those bikes at 55 in the 30 zone here, division just before Wellesley.

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1: Alberta. 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
0: On a closer

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1: Dr. Derby, David Edward, Robert Boy, Young, first of Justin, Marsh, and Robert,
2: 0408-1986.
3: 371, 1044. 1024, Spokane Drivers. 1024. First of Hubbard, Henry Union, Boy, Adam, Robert, David, first is Kia Tom, King Edward Young, Edward Tom, Ocean Nora, Middle M for Michael,
1: 2006-0828.
3: Second driver. 045. Speed, Robert Edward, Edward, David. First is Devin. David Edward, Victor Ida Nora. Middle M for Michael. 2006-0523.
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0: 938-027. For Hubbard, 2020 expirations, Washington, Reed, 2029 expiration, Washington.
1: No endorsements, correct?
0: Right.
1: Okay.
0: Doesn't for your

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0: 1118, your location?
1: All right, East Donut Park. I said angry, just like it spelled. Devontae, D. David, E. V. Victor, A. N. T. E. versus Gordon. Her middle is Gordon, 2007-1030. They're back home. They're only 2 blocks away.
0: 87-052. Okay, I'm 10-4, just a Leo, 2026 expiration.

0: 1096. Company says zero visitors. Okay, 908 status.
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1: 371.
0: Boone and Kalispell, Charles 217, 79 William.
1: 371, 054.
2: What type of is Kent Sovereign?
1: 155.
2: A Street, Bismarck, Charles Norinora, 3070.
1: 155, 054. Angry, 2028 expiration, Washington.
2: Yeah, he almost took me out at Broadway. Gore Point, doing 85, coming into the Gore Point, swerving back out. He had four cars following him. They'd got four of them in the vehicle. They tagged all of them. I've got their information, but I'll be here for a little bit.
1: 19055.

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1: Traffic control, moves from the roadway east 2 mile post 275.
2: Charles, what was in the roadway?
1: 155, this will be a moose.

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1: 906.
0: 806-058. 7.
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0: 19-058.

0: I can find something. And started contract two for the Mountaineer.
1: And the vehicle sits right in front of the VP, I mean flag down.
2: VP. Full description.
0: 7197.
3: 9-3-1-0-1.
4: Talk 3 to the unit. If you keep eyes on it, we're out by 3 o'clock. 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
3: 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Right.
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0: Young, first of Emily, common middle initial A as in Adam, date of birth 07/31/1998.
1: Gary.
2: Okay. The ambulance out here on Highway 2 is just going to be west of Mitchell Drive, blocking lane 2, it looks like, busy.
1: Young, first Tyler, initial J. John, 120104.
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0: say that their Mercedes was just stolen or attempting to stop it, North River. In division, it is Charles William Young, 0568, Washington, was stopped.
1: Hours ago, will be cooperative, is conscious and alert, responding with 258 from 90 in Park. And Spokane is just down there in the apartment. Delta, 110.

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1: Yes, there was a reckless driver in Oregon and Up River, a white Hyundai Tribune, stopping for no reason, last seen pulling into the Chevron off of Liberty and Oregon. 110.

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0: 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Call from friend, 26-year-old female vomiting, AOB, unable to ambulate. They're going to be in unit. 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

0: neighbors calling in advice 4 to 5. Teenagers were in the park arguing. She heard somebody say, go get the gun. No firearm was ever seen. They were associated with a silver sedan that took off eastbound on Marietta. 115.
1: That is Reynolds, Ricky.
2: Okay.
1: Leary Vaughn. Oh, crazy.
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4: 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They're being occupied by two.
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5: 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The command center.
4: 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And 371, did you receive no prayers?
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0: Danbury.
1: Last of Mary Charles, Charles, Robert Adam Lincoln, Edward Young. First of John Ocean Young, middle A. Adam,
0: 1995-09-25. Sanctuary 20. And we'll have history of DUI driving places. Copy. Only 2027 expiration, Washington. Thanks, Ray. Verify field. Thanks, Ray. On field 118.
2: Sam Edward Boy, Sam Tom Edward Roberts. First of Michelle Common Spelling, 0704-1961.
0: She is 7-0, DUL is not licensed, convicted felon for PCS, and local has name entries.

0: Lyons and Howard. Charles Robert Nora, 4271.
1: 7881.

0: You've sent me to a suspicious vehicle. I don't have a plate. It's a red Cadillac SUV. And when you're ready, I have a VIN.
1: What's your location?
0: 100 North Hayford, East Lot.
1: Go ahead with it.
0: Castle 2223, if you're... I'm not getting transmission. Are you ready for the VIN?
1: Hey, from God.
0: 3 George Young, Frank, Nora, King, Edward, 43, Adam, Sam, 64, 9248.
1: On a red 2010 Cadillac SRX registered to Ashley Reinhart and Jeffrey Maldonado out of Colbert, expired in March. Gabby.
2: Colbert.
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0: And I do have a history with an employee of Jacob Schwartz for the country store. I'll have his phone number.
1: Copy. If you can plug it in the call, I'd appreciate it.
2: Seven 51,000.
1: Copy that.

0: Christian, have you moved the emergency head transport for this person? That PD was inquiring, I'll let them know. Engine 7, you were breaking up. You said AMR, and then what?
1: AMR will transport.
0: Copy that.

0: Sí, Harry, booking, perfect. East, Sprague Ave and South Pittsburgh Street. Charles John Frank, 7373.
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0: cars on the east side. 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
1: Copy, I'm in the rear right now.

0: 571. You guys were not able to get a hold of the RP, correct?
1: Avery.
0: Did you try calling that RP?

0: recording.
1: It was pretty obvious to you that no cars were leaving when we got here. That just might have been the dumpster that I saw in my peripherals.
2: I think so. There's two dumpsters back here and no vehicles. I didn't see any vehicles arriving or when I was walking back here.
1: Copy. We're getting no response at the front, and we're not seeing anybody inside.
2: Copy. Everything back here is locked up as well.
0: Seven
3: 571,
0: no answer for
3: calls. Okay, I think
0: we're good for. County Spokane Patrol, Channel 1.
3: Bye.
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1: Hold on, Professor.
0: Hold the moose from the roadway for DOT. They're going to need to come pick it up. It is westbound. Just after you leave Fairchild, right at the 55 mile an hour sign in the dirt.

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1: 387.
0: 387, 137. Band 766, status?
1: Driver added.
0: 766, 138.

0: still screaming for help. I saw when she was being thrown on the ground, possibly someone chasing her. You know, female's actually a Doreen. She is status 0, licensed with complainant entries. She has a white Ford Escape with a paw print and a pink plate that she's eating in the parking lot and shoves a small dog. Complainant thinks that she lives alone.
1: Copy.
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1: Also,
0: the Charles Union Frank 4286.
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Voor John George, Louis Frank 8. 6, Edward 6. 8, Adam 3. 8, 8, 3. 3, 1.

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0: That's
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He is a protected party opponent order with Sandra Harness as well as a Carissa Neher. The wall is not licensed, valid for order violation and residential burglary. He has a 3-8 of assault, obstructing, order violation.

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0: 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She's currently set at zero. 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
1: For fall at 165 12 East Desmond Court, 205.

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413, 410, K19, L217. Drive by Crest Landing, Berlin. Complainant says two of those subjects shot at her from a red pickup truck. She was not hit. Crossing going northbound. They were being followed by an older sedan.

0: emergency traffic on my 207.
1: 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He's now on 291. No front plate. 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
0: 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Resume normal traffic. 207.

0: 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I didn't see him, and he was all blacked out.
1: Copy, go forward, Baker 559, can show you quick.

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1: 7-6, go ahead with location.
0: Maiden. Ruby. And SPD, though, would be 1-8-DY. Charles Jr. Frank. 8-5-1-9.
1: 766, 20 custody for DUI, 212.

0: Alpha Charlie.
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But they're both custody for DUI.

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0: older, red, smaller truck, possibly like a Chevy S10 or some sort of Mazda, and then it was right in the bumper of a lighter-colored, older sedan going northbound on Crescent.
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0: Copy. 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
1: Car. 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

0: mean. Eastbound 90, rest of all going. Charles William Young, 4644.
1: 4-4 to Drake.
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1: Trying to catch up to a couple cars racing eastbound Country Vista from Kramer.
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0: plate's going to be Charles Adam William 5267 for one of them. Another one looks like John Adam David Edward David Adam 5.
1: And I'm out of the trailer.
2: 220.
1: 780, spoke in.
2: 780.
1: Vehicle in the Walgreens parking lot. Waved. Secured. In route. Only 2 minutes.
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1: Getting a record count on that place.
2: I want to confirm Oregon 038 Charlie Mary Charlie.
1: I'll check it out of Oregon. Lincoln 889, yes, call 886 and up.
3: Alright, I think the other vehicle went to the car wash next door.
1: Ready?
4: Yeah, the description of it.
3: No, it's just a whatever. It's got a lot of exhaust. It's a black vehicle I put out later there.

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1: Burgess Thomas. Swiftly. It's 1240, 224.
0: Audi.
2: Santa Zara, 2013 Audi A5, registered to Patrick Logan Quezada.
1: 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No priors.
3: 788.
1: 788, 225.

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0: 1240, 230.

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1: En route 15 for the test. Starting mileage 021. The vehicle is waived by her legal guardian.
0: 3 to 32, 231.

So for the female standing in the roadway on the northbound side of Barker and Sprague, they'll be looking for a white female, late 20s to early 30s, about 5 foot five to 5 foot seven, heavy build, wearing a stitch shirt and leggings. She was

0: 5'11" and named. Last of Wilson, common. First of Brandy, ending in I, Ida. Middle end for Nicole, 0623-1995.
1: History of obstruction and witness intimidation in local.
0: Brandy is requesting a supervisor due to my exceeding the speed limit to catch up and stop her. Copy that.

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1: Shoulder going westbound, bicyclist.
2: Dangerous, it's a shit.

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Avengers, what can't stop it? Bellingham 2, Bravo response, 57-year-old male, blood sugar in the 40s, going to be in the day room, response 125 from Broadway and 90th.

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0: Charles William Young, 0319, the division in Coppola.
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2: Nora, Trisha, boy, Edward, Nora, John, Adam, Mary, Ida, Nora, middle S for Scott, A to bird's going to be 08, 1999, 08, 18, O, N if you need it.
3: That's already resurfaced.
2: O, L, N's going to be Adam, David, 025, 194, Mary.
3: That's all right, it's reserved. It's Swanson, corporate only out of Washington, Idaho drivers, 2029 expiration.
4: Google Maps told him to take this route. He'll be getting off at Liberty Lake.

0: 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On Sprague, just west of Pines. 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

0: 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And I'm going to go drop them off at the Tiki Tiki.
1: That's pretty good.

Okay, will you let SPD know that I'll be providing them the documentation they need for the other in custody that's going to be booked?

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0: Charlie Call, Valley Engine, 6719 East 7th Avenue, Channel, Valley Primary.
1: Citizen reporting motorcycle going northbound and southbound on Division, passing call for revving engine going on for the past 30 to 60 minutes.
2: 766.

0: 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Respond with 133 from Pines Break.
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0: Lieutenant Trouble Unknown. Two callers, one from 1814 West Spofford, the other is from 1703 West Spofford. They can hear a female screaming for help.
1: This is Vic.
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1: Chevron, 4th and Maple, Charles Victor Robert, 1093.
3: Fracture. No, I'll be at the party responding with MR 258.

0: Putin.
1: Does Levandulki and Crestline. Climate says he went to 2018 East Dalkey to get the bike back that his brother had stolen from him. The brother pointed a gun at him. Brother's going to be a Jonathan Tolliver. Wait, I'm about 5'9" and build red shirt, blue jeans. Climate's over at Dalkey and Crestline.

Sir, born in 9-5. He's got a status here locally for assault report. The status here for theft 3rd. Shows a convicted felon. We're calling to confirm on his paper.

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0: Verifying westbound and the eastbound?
1: Right.
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0: Can you advise Valley as well? There's a couple guys headed back out there. I don't want to get hit.
1: Is there a shot?

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I haven't seen him. Give me any reports of him being further west of Evergreen.

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1: That's on the right side. Something started about 5 minutes ago. AMR 101 is just right now.

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0: No plates. White, F-250, 100 North Hayford, East Valet. I found out it's bad. I should be code 4. I got a VIN when you're ready. Ida, Frank, Tom, Nora, William, 2, 0, Lincoln, 6, 2, Edward Miller, 707, 66.
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Status 2, that's Kalispell, criminal trespass. 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

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Full response structure fire.

0: roundabout, eastbound State Route 2 at the Spokane Tribe Casino. Correction, it was westbound 2.
1: 371-452.
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South 291, passing Royal Drive. RP advised by Dan was following on since he left his home.

0: did advise a reckless driver 9 Mile in Kendix. Caller reported southbound that a white box truck tapped their vehicle and was following further down. Vehicle turned off, no longer following, state advised. 513.
1: Three seven one.
2: 3 7 1 5 0 2.

on Northwest Boulevard.

0: SoCal patrols, one car, fine, not a dirty hit and run collision, West to Craig, yield sign was taken out on the roundabout right in front of Spokane Trent Casino. DOT is advising, requesting a damage number.
1: One Spokane, do they just need the sticker number or are they wanting an actual piece of tear them? I've got one for you.
0: 3071.
1: 080721.
0: 71, thanks, sir.

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0: females involved in an NBA yesterday and has been calling to check in every 2 hours. She's not answering the phone. Do you have any advice?
1: Copy. 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

0: called back to 911 and said that they spoke to their mother, that she was fine and not needed any assistance. 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

Again, 36 year old male, unable to urinate, 191 is the queue, I-90 and University, room 5.

for 13 for them. For a possible argument here, 2424 West Dean. We've got two callers now. There's a shouting and a vehicle going back and forth on the street. A dark gray Chevy Malibu. Eastbound. Second caller says that vehicle is trying to run someone over. Female driver. 2424 West Dean.

I hit with a white male 46 foot thin build bald black t-shirt shorts, jumping the fences to get away, possibly in the alley behind 2415 West Dean.

0: Fun. Is that Dean address, one of the caller's locations, or is that where they came from?
1: The first caller, that's the 2424 West Dean. Our second caller is at the 2415 West Dean, which is the address he's possibly behind in the alley.

person at 395 in North Dragoon, a female walking southbound on the side of the road. She's seen her walking on the side of the road several times this week. Say goodbyes, 536.

0: to George William Ida Nora, First of Walker, Counseling, Middle A, 11-9-1999.
1: Or anybody matching the description of the car or the female male?
0: Good.
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0: Affirm.
2: Okay, also he does have a trespass time from Shadle Park in the public center.
1: Boy.

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0: Rules, pedestrian, south 395, Dragoon Creek, female, all black clothing, walking southbound, reporting party with concerns, subject was behaving suspiciously, was on their private road yesterday.
1: Hey, 81,
0: 540.

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0: We're clear of the fire on north. We need to stay attached to the call to Nissan.
1: And to clear the fire, left attached to Nissan.

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0: Do you have any word about a pursuit post falls in towards the state line?
1: Negative. I'll give him a call.
0: Okay. It's headed that way. Can you just see what it's for?
2: Copy on scene. Subject jumped up and ran away.

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1: 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Not sure which one they're chasing, just a couple different cars.
0: Copy, it's a yellow Fran box truck.
2: Baker, follow 4, I'm I-90 just west of Parker.
0: Wait.
1: We're on Saltese. Is this just for auto theft?
2: Anyway.
0: Hey, 81, when it comes to you, I'm 5-7.

There was another spike deployed west on Dawn in Celtis. Only stolen from a Walmart off Mullen.

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1: I'm looking at it right now.
0: Okay.
1: 19 to Lincoln 575.
0: Lincoln 575.
1: Go ahead. Okay, I just crossed the night. I'm not far from state line. If you're good, if I want to go assist.
2: I must have missed something. What are you assisting with?
1: Excuse me, has a pursuit for vehicle theft coming in our area.
2: Stop sticks and containment only.

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1: I'm sure state specified straight. Colored house with the two back railings on each side.
0: Getting on I-90 westbound.
1: Can you get the information for the pursuit that's coming westbound on 90 from state line?
0: The post-fall PD is in pursuit with a yellow Fran Bakery truck. The guy's reason for the stop was it is a stolen vehicle from Walmart. They have spikes stuck underneath the tire. They have just now crossed the state line.
1: Is 222 in service?
2: What spikes? Will that state handle it if it stays on the freeway?
3: Said they have it spiked already?
0: It was previously spiked. They were advised the spikes were stuck underneath the tire, but the vehicle is still floating around.

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1: So westbound past the scales. Just now crossing into the state line from Oncoming Highway on the fire.
0: No, I'm sorry.

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1: Are you hearing anything like that?
2: Papa 4 to Baker 603.
1: Go ahead.
2: I'm at the Parker exit westbound.

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1: Copy.
2: 9902 North Division Street, Channel City Primary, General Sickness.
1: Avalon 2, please.
3: Last unit.
1: Avalon 2, please.
0: On the west direction, south side of the road, there's a funnel on the fence line running. In case you need calls about it.

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1: They're advising, yes, they would want assistance if we had anybody available.
0: West of exit 296 on I-90 westbound.
2: Quarters of a mile east of 296.

0: 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Just watching.
1: He's trying to cross the median and go erratic wrong way.
2: Just want you. You guys are authorized here, Phil. Just be careful.
3: This for him. East 90 and Sullivan.
1: You're right.

0: is 8, confirmed stolen.
1: Copy, thank you. For our officers that are on this, we are just going to spike and address officer safety and assist post calls.
2: Area 1152. It looks like it's a box truck. It's approaching Liberty Lake. It's just driving along the cable barrier on the inside. Super slow speeds for 222. It's on the camera. There's one unit in the lead and then four trailing it. It's a Franz yellow box truck commercial vehicle. In the corner at the Liberty Lake exit, westbound.
3: If we can get units, they're close enough to stop traffic entering I-90 ahead of it.
0: Harvard southbound.
2: Eastbound unit can get some spikes set out in the area on the inside. He's just trailing up.

0: 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Confirm Liberty Lake area.
1: Yeah, he's right at Liberty Lake. Plus, I saw that media block the camera, so I don't have view of him anymore.
0: Received. He just took the exit.

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0: or hasn't.
1: Yeah, they're missioning Kramer. Continue left on.
0: Copy. I'll try and get ahead and get the spikes.

0: crime scene. We got reports of a 32 male was vomiting, some reports of blood in it. Let me know if you need 106 up to code.
1: Yeah, we're on scene. They can continue, no code.
0: Copy. 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

0: Rams logo on it.
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0: Mission Hall.
1: And again, both front tires are down. 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
0: Right.
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0: Both front.
3: PSV, the wiper rim down was filled out. Vehicle locked and secured.

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1: Hi, guys, once more, you said you were out on Mission Avenue.
0: Approaching North Drummond. Try and go around through the parking lot.

0: Driver. 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
1: Hi, there, right?
0: Mike Strips, 5 miles an hour, approaching Barker. We just had a successful spike strip.
1: Yep, put four. Southbound marker for mission.

tires of the box truck. It is a friend's truck. The two front tires are completely out. At Conoco, on North Parker's

0: 10 mile per hour westbound on Sharp at George Green Acres. His front wheels are straight up metal.
1: 608,
0: looks like he's going to go southbound here. If we have any units that could circle around and get some spikes on those other tires.
1: Southbound from Sharp.
0: Both dualies appear to still be heavily inflated here.
2: We're at North Acres, going eastbound on East Boone.

0: feels like a good spot. I'm going to try for a bit since his front tires are down. Bucks 6-6, you cool with that?
1: Leonard? Lincoln 566, are you giving permission for pit?
2: 566, we're not going to be able to pit that thing as a box truck. We remind post balls that we're assisting them in containment and officer safety, but they need to hang in there.
0: Pulls car in here. Just one. And we're pulling into Harley-Davidson.

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0: 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He's going to break through this back gate to get to Boone. White male driver with a goatee and short hair.
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3: 566 for County Valley units. 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
1: Okay.
2: And he's going to be going south on Parker.

0: Tennessee. Charlie.
1: At the roundabout, be like the fifth flight of the roundabout.
2: Expected, it's just too low speed.
1: More good spikes.
0: More good spikes.
2: Southbound on Barker approaching. Okay.
0: Southbound Barker, okay.
3: Last of Mary Charles, Charles Adam Lincoln, Lincoln Union Mary, first of Vincent Common, middle W, Mike William, 12-31-94.
2: Five six six for valley units. Post laws is following them. Let's block those intersections. I want these civilian cars hit them.
0: Order violations.
3: Okay, thanks.

0: we're good, Spikes, but I hear air coming out this time.
1: It's Spikes.
2: His truck tires are doing sparks now.
1: Okay.
3: They had them in the block at intersection up there.

0: and this might be our stopping point.
1: Vision. Firm, Southampton, Barker, and Sprint.
2: Challenging. We're 4.

0: Mary Lovejoy, Joyce Bookends.
1: Mary Lovejoy.
0: The subject is stops they're challenging, or counties challenging at the intersection of Parker and Sprague. I've got Sprague closed down, eastbound, approaching the roundabout.
2: Houston County will be on scene. I'll also be shooting the roundabout on the south side, two east sides. Cutting down the South Parker at Sprague entrance to this road.
0: And for the log, he is in custody.
1: Are you still in the channel?
2: 565, yeah, they are. 566, I'm clarifying with them right now. Yeah, I've got two of them here.
1: Are you still in the channel? Are you still on patrol, channel 2 is unrestricted, channel 2 is back to normal traffic. Disregard good code.

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2: So, Paul Adam Robert Tom, Ocean Nora, for some Michael comments. Go ahead, Adam. April 1st, 18th, 92.
1: Okay. 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

0: I'm good, get one in.
1: Go ahead.
0: That's a two-part last. King Ocean, Sam, King Ida, Nora, Edward, Nora, and then Norton. For some little A, 318-92, you got Idaho.

0: Patrol, pedestrian South 395 Wald Road. 15-year-old juvenile female walking on the side of the road. Are being advised that he stopped out with her to make sure she was okay. She had a black hoodie, athletic pants, large black backpack, and advised that she made a dumb decision and needs to get back to Spokane.
1: Wonderful.

0: 17 West Spokane Falls Boulevard, Park Tower Apartments, Channel City Primary, chest pain.
1: Down. Said she didn't know if she was okay and that she made a bad decision. 643.

at location, 59 male, clearly of chest pain. Also said he took a fall but is not on thinners. 102 is code, 90 and division.

0: I just talked to Fish and Game again, and he confirmed it was the dog park, but he saw the male just got out of his backpack and sleeping bag, packed up, and he's getting ready to leave. So all is well.
1: All right, Street, copy. We'll drive by one more time on our way back. Make sure.
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0: We're checking the barriers from State Line to Liberty Lake. 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
0: There may be some gouges in the pavement, but as far as damaged vehicle there, they keep sucking in. 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

0: disregard this call. 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
1: This is supposed to be a crime check report. 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

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Left it there last night. He left it 3 days.

Drew, it looks like me and Zeke are going to get there about the same time.

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0: one lines and literally stand back to the law PDs are not for report of a DU as a weapon. Weapon is a knife. Not seeing any updates on extended injury. Somebody's also broke a window at the location, maybe some lacerations to deal with. The subject involved also is reported to be AOB and high on drugs.
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didn't even look like they happened to be paying. I'm expecting a clearance shortly here.

0: turn 81, is that?
1: Go ahead.
0: Was she on the actual Border Patrol property?
1: That's the thing, but it was a male, and they are on the little walkway in front of Border Patrol.

0: he's not going to speak to us about what happened. However, he would like his phone that it supposedly is in the blue Buick that is his neighbor's car. If we can just try working on the neighbor and see if his phone is available to take with him.
1: He's going to go to jail. We can work on that. You want the knife that should be in a garbage can over here, Papa Regal.

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0: Charles out of Brink, 9793.
1: 5 Dodge Dart, the RO, Danielle Valdez, your consignment.
0: Thank you.
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1: Okay.
0: Did he say where on Regal he dumped that knife?
1: A brown garbage can on Regal around the corner from here. Do you have it at 5410 North Regal?

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1: Any medics needed with Tony?
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0: 172 for Kyle Wiggly. I've got him in Whiteville. 3170, he's blonde and blue, and he's not a zero. No yellow, though.
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1: Okay. There you go.
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1: Is it out on the street?
0: Parked and doesn't appear to be damaged on it anywhere.
1: Tammy, do you want us to see if they can respond or just is it okay where it's left?

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1: David 8-7, all vehicles are a gold Toyota and a black SUV. There is a female that's slumped over in one of the vehicles that's blocking 11th.
0: Copy. 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
1: Medics have been advised.
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1: I believe that's the vehicle that the 81 DUI is for. Yes. Please, I'm sorry.

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0: Sheriff on that Chevy Cavalier for a Lodi McSpadden, and it expired March 12th.
1: Adam 652 of Walter. I'm in the parking lot of the Fellowship Church of Fargo, and I've got a fleet for you when you're ready.
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1: Okay.
0: Copy. 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
0: Hey, Vern.
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1: David Edward, David, Mary Ocean, Nora, first of Kevin, Middle L. Lincoln, 10:14 of 69.

St. Louis from the roadway, east 2 mile, post 275, West 55, contacted it this morning at approximately 1:37 hours. Additional caller called in to advise that somebody is now on the right shoulder with the moose, has it on a tarp, and is trying to salvage it. Wildlife Comm is trying to request the units to advise to the scene until they can get the wildlife unit out.

0: Bell County Patrols. One car versus sign, non-injury, hit-and-run collision, East 2, Smoky Mountain Drive, Casino, Pan, Chevrolet, Suburban, Charles, William Young, 1706. Witness advised the vehicle stopped into a casino parking lot. County is requesting state.
1: Were they with him?
0: From a witness.

0: 5:30 flight. Charles Tom John, 3711. I'll have a second for you in a minute.
1: 19 Honda Civic to a Hilu Grimes Whited. You had some road noise again.
2: David 7366 8 Henry.
3: Not the casino parking lot. That's closer for next.
0: I'll be out with WSP and go to all that.

0: somebody sleeping. Stady does need me help. If you get any other calls, it might be a law enforcement issue more than fire.
1: Yeah, we'll document that they're sleeping the help needed, and we'll keep it in for law if needed.
0: Well, he's pretty confrontational with us, so probably call law enforcement if somebody else wants in, trespass on the property.

0: believe he might have been Hawaiian or, yeah, wearing shorts and a, like, a flannel sweatshirt.
1: Copy that, thank you.

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1: Go ahead.
0: Last of kicking woman, just like it sounds, first of poke, middle K, king, 921-92.
1: And the next name.
0: Last of brown, like the color, first of Tiana, with two N's, middle B boy, 714-99.
2: Got it. Ability to a motorcycle only permit. Corrective lenses, motorcycle obstruction permit.
0: Okay,
2: right there, you're subject to both.
1: And then for Tiana, she is 0-0.

0: Yes, please.
1: You still Brown Street Viaduct?
0: A firm will be on the west side. We'll walk around to Sprague and Brown.
1: Adam 119, can I get you that transport?

0: you can stack that transport for bike, and I'll finish this one up and head over there.
1: Let me add 119 this card.
0: Where did you grab it?

0: 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Thanks.
1: Call. Can you check on status, please?

0: 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Showing it in Law 6. I'll double check the records if you'd like.
1: Give me that.

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Four three zero.

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0: What was the suspect's name in this incident?
1: Martin.
2: Again, patient called back to 911 after hanging up on the nurse line, now saying he's having difficulty breathing. We'll have to give this to engine 2.
0: Truck 2, copy, thanks.
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4: 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Yeah, go enter in the Bravo side man door.

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0: copy.
3: Male, plenty of back pain. He was transferred to nurse line, but then called back to 911 stating that he's now having difficulty breathing. He's going to be by the pickle court. ALS ambulance when it's time.
0: 55.

0: couple of AMR.
1: And they said that they have the info. AMR won't stage unless they only come in when they're cleared in.
0: We have law enforcement, please. Let me confirm 11-6 natural, we'll get law enforcement. Village, you want to cover the scan door back in service?

0: ALS ambulance for you is a 14-minute ETA. They have some BLS units that are closer. Would you like the BLS instead?
1: Yeah, keep the BLS coming as well as our ALS.

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1: Copy. 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

Oh, it is like good. Charles David Zebra 3504. Go ahead. Second one's gonna be a disabled play 72772.

located the truck. We're behind 121-23 A's and Adams, and I'm not sure if it's Green or Ropey Street.

Alexa one. This is also looking like a came out of a DV situation. 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
1: Hey, Vern.
2: We're over ground. 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
0: Last of Long, Lincoln Ocean, Nora George, first of Matthew, common, middle R, Robert, 2879.

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1: 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They called maintenance who has a 3-hour ETA, but their concern is the client is not acting normal for the baseline. 190 Code Division in Spokaneville.
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2: 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Unknown extent of injury. 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Not a severe injury. He weighs about 200 pounds. He got 112 Lily, probably.

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0: Baker 136, Baker 134. 49 East Mayfair, number 9, check it, DB between roommates. Brandon calling in, his roommate Timothy is yelling. He's been tipped over since last night when he face-planted on his scooter on the way home from work. And he assaulted our complainant by punching him in the arm. Tim also wants our complainant to move out, but our complainant's been living here since January. They're both in, had a deer call, nothing to worry about. 49 East Mayfair, number 9.
1: Okay. Status here on a red 1997 Saturn SL1 to a Gracie McNeil 3215 Meadow Glen Lane.

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0: In 49 welfare check for a male slumped over in the driver's seat of a... That's affirmative, this is a welfare check for a male slumped over in the driver's seat of a... Gold SUV, going to be north through the intersection. Colors are resident in the area.
3: 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Gold SUV.

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1: 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I'll show you clear.
2: 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Thanks.

Copy, I was Justin. Eastbound 90, just west of 282. 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
1: George 13 Max.
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0: Brennan, Tom Edward Robert, Norwood Edward Tom, David, L for Lee, he's a second, 1997-0822, Idaho number Robert Adam 3, 669-05 John.
1: Okay.

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There's a female transient refusing to leave. They are now arguing. North Sullivan.

0: Adam 6-1, go ahead.
1: Last Charles Adam Robert Edward Young, first of Shannon, date of birth 11/26/87.
0: Copy.

0: and a third. That is their local history of providing alcohol to minors.
1: Found on Lyons just now. Temp tags in the right front window of it.
2: Dispatch. Lift assist is complete, and then 10-1 will be back in service. Command will be terminated.
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0: 134, there's a silver launcher in the alley north of Francis, just east of Stephen. It's northbound, I think, in the alley between Washington and Stephen. Probably going to pop out on Houston.
1: Got a good plane on it now. It'll be Amber Kyle, K-A-I-L.
0: Copy. This one has a plate on the back, Charles Tom Jones, 0316. That's Sonata, though. 645.
1: They're stealing anyway because she's trespassed from every Dollar Tree in the world until the end of time.
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0: 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Charles Paul Henry, 5609.
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And you copy that she's trespassed from Old Dollar Tree.

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0: So when I did U camps the other day, Amber was at that 3500 East Olympic. We moved her along, and the Christopher Leiden was further north than that. They're not related at all, so he's probably not going to be involved.
1: See, it is still there. 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

0: Towers will be in sight. Eastbound 90 at 272, South Dakota, to King X-ray, 419.
1: Bay 9 4 9 39.

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For 71, female, had a previous back surgery complaining of back pain and mobility issues. 295 Valley Hospital.

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0: 34, good morning, Desi for Salt Fork. 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
1: She's status zero, driver's has been revoked third, there's a spur available for her. His history, malicious mischief, unlawful camping.
0: Copy, good work. Okay.
2: Canary,

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1: 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I've got the information for her grandson in the call.
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Should be in trailer 23. Updated location will be trailer 23, and you'll have 109 Boone Park.

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0: 7, did you copy?
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0: 7-0 on a green 9-8 Plymouth Voyager to Billy and James Davenport out of Spokane.
1: Copy. Can you check James?
0: Is back Calisville 2218 on the disorderly 10811 West 6th at the Camas Health Recovery Center.

0: 7218.
1: Okay. The caller is an employee, so there's a female throwing items and pushing the security officer. She's now outside by the bus stop.
0: Okay.
1: White female, 20s, 5'7", thin build, blonde hair, gray and tan sweatshirt, and dark blue sweatpants.
0: Copy. Do we have any victims?
1: That she ran into the security guard but did not physically hit him.

0: 607, would you have me?
1: Checkpoint Texas, my numbers.
0: Stand by one.
2: 607, copy. Code 4.
0: Okay. 709, go ahead.

0: 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I got everything up to 9490.
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0: fired, not mobile. A child who has his foot stuck in a bicycle at 3111 South Pine, 958. John 70 Union.
1: That's up.
0: Phyllisville Webb out of Corlin.

0: 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Dispatch, do you have a location to report? Yeah, that just dropped the playground area. No, Engine 9 copy.
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0: Is that?
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4: Westbound 90, just west of Four Lakes, Boy Robert Zebra, 0206.
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2: All right, 11-5-2, stay on the south. All
3: right, 11-5-2.
2: Eastbound on the exit at 285, David 734-72, David. Driver's check, no ID, out of Arizona. With an E on the end, Justin, T-Tom, 010815. Says it's out of Arizona, but he has no ID, so no rule in.
3: Go ahead with the name of the last name once more.
2: Green like the color, except for it has an E, Edward, on the end of it.
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0: Mary 11-5-2 scan, did you say you need it again?
1: No, I got it. The first time it cut out on me, that's why I asked a second.
0: Mary 11-5-2.
1: Mary 11-5-2, 10-3.

Warwick, William Adam, Robert Robert, Ida, Charles King, first of Robert Ocean, Nora, Adam Lincoln, David, middle of James and George, 2/18/2005.

0: be the blocking on Washington. We cleared that out when Davis.
1: Blocking the entire lane that's going to cause a collision.
2: You said westbound?
1: A from a van that's trying to back up to it, but could also cause issues for traffic.
2: Eligibility status showing ID.
3: Robert, Adams, Charles, King, Sam, first on Lisa, Lincoln, Ida, Sam, Adams, middle M for Marie,
2: 2/26/1990. Okay. That is 590, Victor. No physicals listed for him, just a home address out of Rafton, Idaho. And then I did run it through the Region H. And looks like I just got another one for Oregon, which is showing no Oregon driver's license, also with the same name. License number out of 908405 with an expiration of 2026.
4: Available in local history, lawful camping, assault 3, assault 4, assault 2. 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
3: Kevin's health does want her to test us. They don't know how long yet. Can we just put a pin for a year?

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0: foreskin stuff. 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
0: 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Did you try with Arizona OLN of 0, correction, I believe it's an O Ocean, 867-487-05.
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0: 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Is it occupied?
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0: do we need to call the RO, or are you guys working on that?
1: If you could call them, let's play Jewish driver.

0: 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Yes, sir.
1: Stop. Eastbound in Morgan with Charles, correction, King Charles Edward, 19 Union. Highly agitated, they're requesting a supervisor. Other than that, I'm code 4.

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0: Give me a
1: second.

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1: They're willing to provide a phone number if that's okay with him. They want to get underway. Go ahead and give them my work cell. I'll send it to you. Fraylin 52.
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0: registration I entered for the stop, can you change it to Ohio? It's not from Louisiana. And an Ohio driver's check. Rahman, R. Robert A. H. and Mary A. N. Fahim, F. Frank A. H. I. and Mary, no middle. 2000-0927, the Ohio number. Victor Murray 2-14178.
1: Hi, everyone.

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1: Code 4, he's wanted to report fishing violations at Clear Lake.
0: I did just get a call from Wildlife 177 a little bit ago.
1: That about the fishing violations behind Joe.
0: Wildlife 177 called in about the moose earlier. Just letting you know there is a wildlife officer on now.
1: Copy, thanks. I'll shut off one. Violation of Sun Cove here in a minute.

0: Again, 165, common, Washington, no record, Ohio, listed as valid, no expiration, get it.
1: South Sherman Street, Channel City Primary, Caesar.
0: Hey, do you want to put a
2: Valley 5, back up here. Valley 4 is on scene, 92 male, difficulty breathing and altered. They are BLS today, so you'll be our ALS bus. Valley 5, go.
3: Looks like engine 4 is showing in BLS at the moment, so it pulled in 7s and 4s.
2: Copy that. You can put it in place of them.
3: Copy. 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

Spokane Engine 1610 South Sherman Street, Channel City Primary, Caesar.

0: /T9. He was armed with a .22 handgun when contacted by officers and was not cooperative back in 2023. Otherwise, status 0, suspend and revoke 3rd.
1: Sir, on a 994 escort to Anthony Junkie Haugen, near Park.

0: that's an amount. Kelsville
1: 2218. Go ahead.
0: I'll be contacting building Ethan Edward 106.
1: Zero driver suspension revoked third. Pulling an officer safety pin. Knives in his vehicle underneath the driver's seat. Left a motor vehicle.

0: Sorry, 11-5-2, Skydome, clear Adam. They were given the phone number for 222.
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1: Okay. 3001 East Central Avenue, Channel City Primary, Seizure.

0: current location. It's 3001 East Central. We have a couple callers. One is not on scene, just got a hold of his brother, which is the dad. So the medic's call coming in from the same location saying that dad has sugars and is diabetic. They're requesting medics as well. 3001 East Central. CC6, copy.
1: Go for 228.
0: Copy 228, Dispatch.

0: took me a male, falsified it. She sounds like he was also involved in an argument with someone on scene there, but he is now requesting cancel. We'll redispatch FPD final. 103, you can cancel.
1: One of three, copy cancel, thank you.

0: Two. Engine two, go ahead. Were those last couple of transmissions going through?
1: I had a very faint radio traffic. I was trying to figure out what was said.
0: Copy. Engine two is going to be one person to Sacred Heart.
1: Copy. One person to Sacred Heart.
2: That's Smith, common. 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

0: Go ahead.
1: Says to locally for driving license suspended first with a $2,000 bond. Drivers is still revoked first with an interlock device required. DOC convicted felon for eluding and taking motor vehicle without permission. There is a spurs available for him. He's a white male, 6'2", 230, brown, blue. Can you confirm?
0: I'm going to start for the valley.

0: Second.
1: Last, Henry Adam Charles, King Lincoln Edward Young. First, George Adam Robert Robert, Edward Tom Tom, Middle W. William, 101296. That's for
0: any set of stereo drivers suspended revoked third. There's this first available for him, 29-year-old white male, 154105, Brown Brown. Last 41489.
1: Okay.
0: Confirm for Riley.
1: Go ahead.

0: 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Get the mid covered up on this one.
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1: 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Boy, boy, George, 6152.
2: Okay, it's one Charles, three, boy Charles, boy, Edward Boy, 2, 91518.
3: 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A12 Chrysler 200 convertible, no color listed. To a Christine Atkinson. That's a total loss title.
2: That's right again, a 4 4

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He's one of the harder.

1205 East Dishman. My caller says there's a male and female fighting inside of a red vehicle. Also a red Camry, but the plate comes back on a red 2001 Ford Taurus. 1205 East Dishman, Micah. And 602 is around.

0: 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Are you available to back on an assault?
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1: A female left in the vehicle headed towards Dishman, no direction of travel from there. She does not think the male is in the vehicle with her.
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1: Lassa Hansen, Henry Adam Nora, Sam Edward Nora, for the Jacob home phone, 5 and 9 1.
0: You were in the middle of this.
1: Sam.

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1: Come in.
0: For this Clear Lake fishing call, do you have a unit out with them right now?
1: My unit was flagged over at our training center off of Medical Lake Highway. And actually is out at Clear Lake currently.
0: Wildlife 177, I'm about 50 now.
1: Okay.
0: And I'm at 30.
1: Go ahead.
0: Comp was heading back out to Sun Cove. He should be available for a telephone call.
1: There was a 911 hang-up call that came from the same area. It was an open line with a male asking a female for gas money via Venmo, and the female said she didn't owe him anything. Came on the line and said there was no emergency. I checked history with that phone. There's just a call and another 911 hang up.
2: 881-1110.
0: Okay, I'm taking another unit. No code.
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Progressive, 90 on Rexford Road. Black BMW sports car, high rate, near collision, in and out of traffic and in cut off. Multiple vehicles are being on curb serving. Well,

0: fleet do you want? Panel 10? Captain Vista? Folk, Justin. Dave, Jeffrey, flight now, 1990-07-06-510-150, Brown Hazel. Failure to appear, domestic violence, simple assault, Bill Bell listed on a Benton County District Court. Drivers are ready.
1: Go ahead.
0: Only Idaho, 2029 expiration.
1: Yeah.
0: 81, Elizabeth.

I try calling that phone number from that 911 attempt. I'm just getting sent to voicemail quicker and quicker.

0: 2023, there's an Adriana LaFontaine associated with that.
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0: Cold panel. One, please.
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2: 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This Brazil is history, forgery, dangerous dog.

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1: Copy, Coco.
0: Copy. Good total, should be clear.
1: Go. Alum 2, Division Donkey, on the east side.

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0: I'll be clear here, I'll just delay though.
1: 881, can you start?
2: Confirm, I'll be around.
1: Okay.

0: negative. 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
0: There's a lot of wind. Charles, Robert, William, what were the numbers?
1: Zero 099.
0: Let me go through second.
1: And then always going to be Adam, Sam, Robert, Victor, Nora, Tom.

0: That's 441.
1: Go ahead.
0: I just wanted to confirm that they wanted an ambulance up off of Bridges there with 46.
1: Yeah, originally it was a lift assist, but they now need a transport unit. Are you capable of that?
0: Absolutely. We're actually headed that way. We just haven't gotten a dispatch from our dispatch, but we're headed that way.
1: Copy that. Thank you. Mark, interrupt.

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0: 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In front of the Info ABC mini storage, a male on his hands and knees, white male in his 50s, possibly shirtless, unknown if medical or having emotional issues.
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0: 602, I've got Sylvia, my vehicle, I'm going to be transporting her back to that grace address.
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0: home pedestrian went 90 mile plus 285. Female walking eastbound in the westbound lane. Black hair, white dress, pink backpack.
1: North to it, Dave Mount Spokane.
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Vehicle was brake checking RP at various rates of 30 miles, 70 miles per hour. Hand gestures. RP advised the vehicle to correct the climber.

0: clear south here.
1: They headed towards Spokane. I'll watch for them if they're headed southbound.
0: No, they're headed northbound. Sorry, I think it cut me.
1: Hey,
0: do you want to call the chip?

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1: Be advised of flight when the road east on I-98 at Evergreen 1225.
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0: 23 Idaho license plate, passing southbound at about 70 miles an hour. It's 1229.
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0: She's in Local Leave. She has a stat one out of Idaho, no extradition for probation violation, for Berg. Convicted felon. And then I'm showing you, not on a call. Did you need to be on a call?
1: I'm at the 22 short call. Sorry. Idiot female, hands are numb and she's feeling dizzy. Unit 5-106, female 103 exhibited.
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0: Command 38, patient only family in 36N.
1: The RO of the Chevy's involved. His name's Liam, and he says two locally for theft third with $1,000 bond.

3903 specifically, we have an open line with some arguing. It sounds like some sort of custody dispute. But again, it's just an opening line with blood curdling screams, crying.

0: 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Six more rounds.
1: Another unit for 12423 East Mansfield, and was that 505? Maybe daughter.
2: Echo call. Spokane Medic 1202 East 3rd Avenue. Channel City Primary. Cardiac arrest.

0: for?
1: Southbound 385, crossing Watermere Bridge. That green motorcycle, Capway style, no plates. Two occupants on it, both in red sweatshirts and black helmets. Speeds are currently mid-60s, and he is now passing it for traffic.

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1: Four copies are canceled. Back in.
2: Get around traffic and discontinue at Farwell, not in pursuit. Turning west on Hastings from Division.

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0: Ravens, Charles, Robert, Adam, Victor, Ida, Nora, Sam, First of Caitlin, King, Adam, Ida, Tom, Lincoln, Young, Nora, no initial M, Mary, date birth me 12-1-06.
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0: out of zero.
1: 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Did you get his full info?
0: Negative. Go ahead.
1: Last of Lawrence, Lincoln, Adam, William, Robert. Adam, Nora, Charles, Edward, I believe. The third, and then Wagner, William, Adam, George, Nora, Edward, Robert, Marshall, E. Edward. Edward 3915 about 4. You can get a Montana as well.

0: 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I just showed up.
1: To respond in on a protection order protecting Orion Walker, not in local status, Sarah.

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0: For those units, just officer safety, no direct involvement in the pursuit.
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3: We'll say about four cars behind him at the speed limit, and he'll notice me and whip around a few cars, make a turn, and then he'll go right back to the speed limit. So I'm no lights, no siren, and pretty easily able to keep up with him working through traffic. But as soon as he sees me, he takes off again. So I'm trying to find an opportune moment here.
1: See, for anything, if they were to pull over?
3: Yeah, it would be for eluding and reckless.
1: 6-4-12%. Return 0 on a white 12 Chevy Suburban out of Montana.
3: At Warren, we're approaching the Maple Hash split here.
0: Left 2.
1: 6-4-1-2-8-12%.
4: MVA, refer to pager for address.
0: Five 75, are they still chasing that, or did it get away from them?
1: Checking.
0: 13 or 45, I can turn on the wall. Over at Wiley Monroe.
1: From the Y. In pursuit, but they have PC for the emergency driver.
3: We are at 5 mile south from on Ash.
1: 6-4, go look before you put yourself away.
3: Next to him, and he looked me right in the eye. White male, early 20s, female passenger with red and white shoes. As soon as he saw me, he took off again. He's now south on Ash from 5 Mile.
1: 48. Still not in pursuit. The lieutenant that's behind him by a few car lengths. We'll notice the trooper, speed limit, and then go up on the sidewalk and have some other shenanigans.
0: Still not stopped though yet?
1: Correct.
4: Five 14700 East Indiana Avenue, Spokane Valley Mall. Channel Valley Primary, single company fire response.

0: 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Did they play some?
1: Engine 84, 12019 East 31st Avenue, Channel Valley Primary, chest pain.
0: In the cab, there were some stolen bikes in the Hashi. I've got a blue and white BMW and a green Ninja here. I remember seeing those on the list. Did they have plates on them or VINs?
2: Copy.
3: The BMW did not. It was blue and white. The VIN ends in 3322.
4: RP5C was currently blocking the left lane, but decides that the vehicle did not stop. It seems to be a black Ford Taurus who was approaching the Amazon, has a sticker on the right bumper, and damage would be on the front driver's side.
0: And or is there someone following?
4: He discontinued following vehicle, has just exited at 232.
0: I'll track the air from 4.

0: 1-6-5-2. Two stopped, East 90 at 255. Let me know when you're ready for registrations and drivers.
1: Nearby, and it was just on the ground. They are requesting a cancel, but continue at your discretion. Copy, we'll lower.
0: Number 2 7300 the drivers. G, G George A, and Nora, J John I, Amir, A M I R, A Adam, 1966-1027.
2: Drivers.

0: indicating it was blocking the left lane eastbound side. Let me double check.
1: 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We're going to react as a freeway going the other way, but both sides are clear at this time.
0: Copy.
2: St. Wolf, North 195, 16th Avenue, Class A motorhome with a green car being towed behind, currently blocking one of the lanes. RPU is at the low bridge off of State Route 195, and advised that he can't get under it, needs trooper contact to assist him so he's able to back up from the roadway.
0: And if we can have that way after we look for the start.
3: Yes, where I can start from Maple Street Bridge.
0: Back, but no patient now.
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0: 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People are still wearing red shirts and blue jeans. Male had a mask on.

0: had him fixed this and we have a play on Bug.
1: Go ahead.
0: 8 George 5286.
1: Motorcycle itself ditched at Queen and Stelz. Looks like both subjects took off.
2: 6 4. Do they need my assistance there, or are they just going to impound the bike?
1: Okay.
2: Go ahead and assign me to it, and I'll head that way in case they need me.
1: 6 4, 12

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0: Truck one.
1: R.O. William, he's status zero, his license does not have a motorcycle endorsement, he's petitioner's reporter with a Daryl Miller, name entries locally.
2: 7, copy. I didn't hear, was state coming back to handle this?
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1: Copy.
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2: Okay, sir. Copy. B-9-278. I know King Boy Boy, Charles, Knight Union.
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0: I'll be out with County on it. Yeah, it was laid down in the middle of the road last year. It's got a printed paper license plate screwed on the fender, except I've been false fiber checking them in.
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0: Gracias.
1: Can you go ahead and call county and give out the vehicle information you can from them?
2: Six four. Also, did you hear that they said there's two detained now?
1: Six four. Outstanding.
2: Six four. They're here.
3: Vigilance. We'll come en route. Six four. So location to assist.
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4: 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Easiest than 10.
0: 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Don't need to leave. Center of Exchange.
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3: 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A convicted felon for residential burglary, does have a spurs available. He's got local history. Driving, dangerous weapons, residential burglary, status zero.
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0: And I got Valley 31 attached. Do you want them to continue, or can they cancel?
4: They can cancel as well.
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1: Copy. Elevator locked out, takes out three people yesterday through the habit.

0: Burger King. Can you help describe him? Would call me Olive County. In an alley between Broad and Wabash, a few blocks east of the motorcycle. Correction, west of the motorcycle.
1: Hey, we're still kind of with the bike at Queen and Bill.
2: Call it 723 East Ellis.
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0: Florida County. I called tomorrow. The stolen bike will be added as a log. He's anti-law enforcement, has a couple of warrants for PCS.
1: Alpha 6-4.
0: 61-65.
2: Male with a severe rectal bleed and abdomen pain. She's in Sullivan Park Care Center. Room 411. You have 114 ice. By the way.
1: Starting location, McDonald's 16.

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1: Yeah, for Castle 2218.
2: Two zero seven on it.

0: Nashville, 2218. Charles running into the Shadrock Paving Company. I'll be good.
1: From the child is running?
0: Oh.

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1: AA1
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0: Jack, 35 count.
1: One 13 five.

0: Sorry about that. I was having radio issues. 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No need for medics. I'm a little back to 2218. He has a female while chasing the kid.
1: Thank you, 4464.

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1: Thank you.

0: 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AMR's cleared in.
1: Copy. Columbia Gold, Toyota Camry. License plate Charles Robert Young, 5269. All over the road. It's 1328.
0: Leslie Sanders, first of Rebecca, Robert Edward, Boy Edward, King Adam Henry, Little N for Nancy, 7:26:80.
1: I've stayed in active DOC.

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0: Charles William Young, 1351, assembly in 28.
1: Okay. Got a black Ford Bronco?
2: Confirm.
1: It's status zero. It's just always a number zero.
2: Copy. PD is advising you and AMR 255 are cleared in. They think that squad 4 can probably go home. Are you okay with that? Copy. 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

0: 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Mm-hmm. 220.
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0: 95 and north. Two vehicles involved. Possibly three requesting medics. 1332.
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1: William Sam Union, what were the numbers?
0: 3130.
1: Copy. No further information besides both vehicles were well off the roadway.
0: 10-4 Vito.
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0: That's what I ran. 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
1: 1917, medical engine 2119, and law officing. This is a Oliver's 20 male, bleeding from the hip. Male is conscious, but it sounds like he moved up near the

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1: Appears they might be near, closer to Denison Chatteroy Road and has injuries, and at least three people are injured. One is possibly bleeding from the face, others might have broken bones, head injuries.
0: That's for. Very well,
1: Crabtree. That's 4-11-5-2-13-36.

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1: Can you stack myself and 171's calls, put us on a disorder at Division and Pacific, and a name when you're ready?
0: 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Shattering.
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1: You show me on CW395, just north of North Road. Two vehicle high speed NVA, both vehicles off on the shoulder on their wheel, occupants are still inside. It'll be shutting down southbound 395 at this point. This will be North Command.
0: NVA occupants still inside. You'll be shutting down southbound, and this will be North Command.

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0: Go ahead and pull in front of my rig, take up a locking position for the southbound brake. Engine 46, come in.
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1: 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Well, Ken, you can disregard sending that registration return. I've got it.
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0: Bless of Timmer.
3: Fire has southbound blocked.

0: Hotel 165, flat, Washington, no record, Montana, expires October 2026, valid.
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1: Directly behind my truck.
2: Unable to verify was contacted through county when they were unable to transfer our 911 call over to us.
3: Ran through the area for the roundabouts that popped up onto the main line. There's a disabled on the shoulder one bit north, so I'll go check the UTO, the debris.
4: Coming.

0: Anyone, 111 North, command.
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0: Yeah, I'm going to put you right in front of engine 46, so just south of them.
1: Copy that, thank you.

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1: Special.
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0: 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Vehicle's just securing his load. He'll be underway shortly. Clear and UTO the debris.
1: Charles John Frank, 5187, Garden Springs and Sunset.
2: Okay.

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1: Yeah, go ahead and take up watching position right there in front of engine 49. 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
0: 49 copies.

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0: Charles Mary Young, 7779. That's actually vehicle number one.
1: Thank you, Charles.

subjects, Monroe and Fairview. Looking southbound is upset white male, 30s, black shirt, that he's carrying in his hands, no shirt on. He's got black shorts. He's saying he's going to beat everybody up, and he's yelling at cars. He's walking southbound, 1357.

0: are the registered owners?
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0: About my car. 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
1: Gotcha. 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
0: Not one of our drivers, but it's a male.
1: Thank you.

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0: 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There's too much radio traffic going on.
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1: Dispatch North Command 442 is 1 to take it hurt.
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0: Sorry, let me talk to Scott. 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We're good to start a couple toes.
1: Young Guard Springs and Grandview.
0: Okay. 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
1: Bravo call, engine 44, 18124, North Atlantic Road, channel north, primary, fall. Alpha call, Spokane truck 14, 3129, East 16th Avenue, channel city, primary, fall.
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0: Copy.
4: To go westbound on Sprague from Bowdish, riding a red bike. Old black male, first name is Zaquan, 5'3", 160, wearing a black shirt, red shorts, and black shoes. I'll put his spurs in.
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1: Communication is going to be in the driveway, 58 female fall, pain in the hip, 255, no, I'm sorry.
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0: 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That's about the 10 to 49, same traffic. Speed to 49.
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0: I spoke at engine 5. What's the status? For the tow, let them know that the engine for one of the vehicles is laying off in the opposite ditch and they're going to have to recover that.
2: I see no problem with that. I'll show you. I'm delayed for an hour.
0: H5 copy. 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
2: 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Appreciate it.

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1: Area 5-5 difficulty breathing 136-60 left 6. Okay,

Cavitary Head Engine 1, 30 male, altered level of consciousness and difficulty breathing, unit Delta 302, and you'll have an AMR here shortly.

0: Travis is Snowball. She's trying to just transfer over with a Lavelle Lewis. Another with a John Robinson. First available, she does have a 64 pin that she made claims that her son was murdered and baked into a stuffed crust pizza. History of theft of motor vehicle.
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1: Park parking.

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0: Jackson, and he's T3, T9, and has a status 9 as a respondent. Did you want to confirm?
1: Not right now, thank you. He's a rear passenger in the car.
0: Okay. Hangar 223, just carry.

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2: 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X-ray, put me on it, Joe.
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0: Sorry.
1: Copy. April.
0: Abram, that is 2 out of Chehalis, it's for that third, and then he's going to make a going.
2: Copy.
0: Abram, go ahead.
3: Last is Jensen, and that's going to be John Edward. 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

0: the Tom Union Robert Nora, with Ocean Union George Henry, Pacific Barons, okay, Aaron, Adam, Kennel, 87. Okay. 77, my bad.
1: Apartment 464. She says that she's hearing the arguing in the building of apartments 455 through 461. I don't see anything lining up with that, but it might be building 25 coming from inside an apartment.
0: They're loud enough for her to hear them across the complex.
1: Afer. There's a male and female involved. Someone screaming, "Don't do that." And they can also hear crying and a dog barking.
0: Yep. Yep, stopping.
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0: 280.
1: Okay, thank you for continuing.
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0: Good.
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If you can start for division in spring, it's going to be a single vehicle accident. 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

0: one of these calls from summer of last year. Mike Maldonado. Local has an unknown race listed. He does have an officer safety pin. He's not law enforcement friendly and is a professional boxer and MMA fighter.
1: Thank you.

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1: The knee and elbow injury. 255 is with you. Unknown, sir.
2: Well, 5531. David, 14607 John F Street and Sunset Boulevard. Okay.
1: The Echo upgrade, the 26-meal overdose, Narcan administered, CPR is in progress. She took cocaine. 115 is code unknown, sir.
3: 13 from the break into the street from truck 13. You just be advised we are field. That's correct.
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0: Engine 46 will be in delay.
1: Is there a medic for Randy?
2: Negative. We're going to get this friend to take him to the hospital. He's, you got a friend that's driving him in this vehicle. I gave you that plate for.
1: All right.
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2: Pain right on 6 time, but it's just river. Suspects with white female who has dark hair, the top has changed.

0: Progress 9517 North Star Road. Male complainant says that he has a protection order with his ex-wife. The ex-wife is currently at the location, refusing to leave. Complainant's not on scene, but ETA is 6 to 7 minutes for him. 9517 North Star Road.
1: That said somebody's boyfriend was shot inside, and that started threatening the complainant. We're still getting further. So far, I just got that she's saying it's not her boyfriend. 525 was until.
2: Zero.
3: 12 copy. Connecting. Hey, can you get a secret manager available to open the door?
2: Mike, but we got Dale Locke. Black male, probably early 50s, mid 50s.
0: Did you say Del Monte?
2: Yeah, that's what I was told.
0: Okay.
4: Conscious and alert, Alabama 112 with you. I'm sorry.

0: I might find my guy for Jen when you're ready.
1: Go ahead.
0: The black, like, color versus Del Monte. David Edward Lincoln, Mary O'Shnora, Tom Millie, Adam, 26 of 77.
2: Two, apparently she's been trespassed multiple times from here. It's all been verbal, but I have two employees here that they've personally done it.
1: Ram 1500 at status 0.
2: Send help.
1: DOC showing the RSO coming to felon for burglary and robbery. There is a spur available for him. His history is extensive. Kidnapping, PCS with intense, obstruction, UPF. Status 0.

0: is Taylor 370. And local with name entries. Your male half is Philip. He'll be waiting in his white GMC Sierra at 9324 North Star.
1: Copy. Does she have access to a vehicle?
2: There you.
0: Okay, until it wasn't specified, I can call him back. I'm also looking through previous calls.

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1: What apartment number?
2: 323, possibly.
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4: The suspect is on the phone with our cop. He's not making a lot of sense. He's saying this shot just ran out the back. Obviously, that didn't happen because we're all here.

0: 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She just FaceTime, and both of them are up in whatever room they're at. Nobody was shot.
1: Tell me, you're not seeing them since you can disregard.

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0: at Clairvoyant. Check and see who else is property. Again. Can you check and see who else is property?
1: Owner shows their complaint of Philip and Kayla, as well as Jonathan Hannell.
2: If you could clear me from the route that border violation.
1: Okay. Five oh one. Jonathan Hannell is our complete letter.
3: Sure. Verify with him that he doesn't currently reside here.
1: Okay. 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

they were living here together before the issues started. And he got the order. She's supposed to be moving out so that the kids and him can move back into the house.

0: Okay, we'll figure it out, but just so everybody who is on this knows, she's restricted from 1,000 feet of his residence, which is private. It doesn't specifically state this residence.
1: Out of Idaho, George Ocean Lincoln, Frank, via Split and Tuckman.

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1: All right. I don't know if you can check with records, but the proof of order isn't signed. I don't know if they have a signed copy down there.

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one subject possibly injured, lacerations on the wrist. Five possible three cars to about maybe six cars at the most. Also advised by additional caller might be two separate collisions in half a mile radius.

0: 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Passed by main contact with her. She's having difficulty breathing, going to be outside of a green Mercedes SUV.
1: Skyline and copy, and this is on I-90 eastbound.
2: 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Eyes of a black female outside of her vehicle. There's three other subjects attempting to help. Unknown information on what she was doing, but appears to be in distress. Vehicles in the medium.

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1: Check I just put out was the same as the marker call for sure. The accident I'm waiting on vehicle description to determine if it was the same or not. There's several callers on it, most likely people pulled over trying to help this female.
2: They're up, walking around this looking good. Come in.
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0: Chest pain.
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0: 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Boy, 676. 40 Henry. Look at that black Nissan Romano plate that bongs on boom.
1: 134, Kevin.
2: In the on ramp for eastbound, you might get off and go through the roundabout and get to the other side.
1: So I'm doing quick traffic spree. Heavily backed up here. I don't know if that's the call, Jim.
2: Okay.
3: Dispatch.
1: Dispatch medical. 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
3: There's having chest pain. 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
0: Zero 08, William 57, William 66, 2624.
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2: 49 copies, scene. Stage behind patrol. Dispatch, it's 49 on scene.
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0: Okay, 165 status.
1: Trucks. I believe the first vehicle blocking the road is going to have one tire down.
0: A94, 1546. Smoking at 222.
2: Roger.
0: Looks like you can disregard. The vehicle's been moved to the shoulder and the driver has been transported.
2: You have somebody with the vehicle?
0: 222, I'm good.
2: All right, I'm just about on scene.
0: 222, 1547.
2: Motor
0: 555. 165. 165, 1547. Okay, I'm 1210 status.
2: 1210.
0: 10, 1547.
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1: Chief 1, Chief 4, can you hear the reg?
2: Charles Lincoln 7415.
1: Correct. So you can transfer to this location. Looks like we can have her husband and route to pick up the vehicle. I'll try to ascertain what we got, but it's clear to the right of the on ramp. You're out for a right.
2: 220-1550.

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0: Still some more, 15, 56.
2: Charles John George, 2709, Russell, and Sunset.
0: Yeah, 23 and 29.

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1: 165, 1538.
0: Do you have any parcel owner info for this stuff? Driver's been transferred to the hospital. The vehicle will be here. I'm going to secure it after I grab their car seat and meet the husband halfway with the car seat so he can get to the hospital to visit her, and he'll come back to the car. I'll go ahead and tag it.
1: Okay, 2315,
0: Charles 15323, Victor, Sunset and Russell.
1: Sunset and Russell.
2: 85231.
1: 85231.
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1: Copy.
2: Through Pennsylvania, Victor Charles Tom, 0050. The Walmart, the general merchandise entrance.

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He's going to be in RSO. He did victim entry 7-0.

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1: Diverse.

Fairfield, the rabbit. South 27 Fairfield. The vehicle stopped at 1st and 6th North. White and black, 4X, Washington, Charles Charles, Tom, 9176. Angel, Lee, Fever

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1: 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He's waiting for a driver. 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

0: has talked to the owner on a Ring doorbell. He just wants us to clear the house for him and make sure everything's all locked up when we leave.
1: Candle for clearing.
0: Yes, ma'am.
1: Okay.
2: 10 to 9, I'll be there in 10 seconds.
3: Refusal of command can be terminated between the state 420 in service, 49 and 41 will go in service when available.
1: Dispatch call, say 5 refusals, seeing the state patrol 420 in service.
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2: 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Boy, 49135 Victor.
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1: Hi, Evergreen, Adam, Paul, Paul, 1574.
0: 24-16-08.
2: Caldwell at the junior high. Mom pushed a child down, pick him up, and put him into a vehicle. So waiting on a vehicle description and further, 347 South Caldwell.

0: Central, 10-4.
1: Agent Central, this is happening in the intersection. Looks like they're going to clear over to the parking lot.
0: Hello, 7-4, 16-7.
1: Hello, 7-4, still can. There is no injury.
0: Hello, 7-4, 16-7.
1: 12, 7-4, still can. First plate, Charles Robert Young, 4588. Second plate.
0: Hello, 7-4.
1: Charles Frank Hall, 9699, that appears to be Unit 1.
0: Charles 7-4, 16-10.

0: kind of did the same yesterday, but he waited way too close to the house, so instead of a domestic standby, he got a domestic order violation that he went to jail for. He's back out waiting up at 1616 Northwest Boulevard today, a little further away, so he's safe. 1609 North Ash on your screen.
1: Foothills in Kingston. 20, I played out of Idaho.
2: Hi.
1: 7 boy, 69 Union.

0: tactical plan. So, we'll see.
1: I'm on accident. In the script.
2: You know, Alyssa Gibson.
0: Stand by.
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0: 2022 Ken.
1: Very good.
0: How many rocks dropped these keys in the car seat after the husband and the victim of this last incident? Are they needed to respond up there for further assistance, or they get up there?

0: Tom 624. Okay, I'm not yet. Per 894.
1: Thank you, 16-10. Smoke Capitals, unknown injury collision, West 90, port of entry. Three car appear to be clear to left shoulder.
2: 379, being run from Deer Park.
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0: vehicles, reference see collision in front of the port. It appears that two of the vehicles have left the scene. One disabled vehicle still at scene, unknown if any injuries or occupants with.
1: 332.
2: Okay, continue, 332.
1: No, you can disregard.

0: choking of a newborn for 909 East Bath River, Peace and Paul 204, 1620.
1: That might be her in the red car.
2: Got it. One minute.
0: It's going to be a 14-day-old female choking on milk, unit Papa 204, name 123, is from Centennial, Washington.
2: That's her.
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0: is reckless driving westbound on 90 from 285. Black Chevy SUV, lane travel, 1625.
1: Okay, patrols are routed. California 95, mile post 31. Black Lexus sedan, speed changes, lane travel.

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1: Coming.
0: Just want to talk about
1: coming.

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0: voicemail there, Michaela. Is that a zero? Respondent on a couple of no contact orders with unrelated party. She's got a history of order violations, assault for armament. The mail has tray, status 1 VOC, and status 2, times 2 out of Spokane. Those are all confirmed.
1: So for us, we have the urgent care call from staff for a 61 female with abdomen and back pain, requesting transport 257 Main and an
2: confirmed. That is 615.
3: Okay.
2: Can you see if you can find a phone number for an RP at the address that I'm at?

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1: Can you clear the scene out of service? Does Courtney have any history with a female named Ricky?
2: Okay.

0: 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He's going to try to make some other arrangements to get it out of here. He's been advised that it's in the tow zone.
1: Blonde hair color, roughly same age, I'd say.
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1: Go ahead.
2: Reference that home vehicle call. Officer Siegel has PC for Burke, second on Brooks from earlier today.
1: Copy, I just said on the call too.

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2: 678, look in, copy. 678. Trent, east of Sullivan, no plates on that gray for super duty.
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0: 40 East Street number. Brooke is there. She called her employer with some concerning messages. 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Please, sir.
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0: 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Calls upgraded to a Delta call for a 97-year-old female vaccine and alert in unit Delta 3. This will be memory care. Charlie, and 119 is with you right now.
1: Bus 9292, Idaho, King Lincoln Sam, 66 Union, silver and color. 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
1: Local is a Ricky Clemens, date of birth 13168. No Washington drivers. White female, 5'7", 155, brown over hazel, 68. Last year with that information.
0: Okay.

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0: put me on a welfare. My location will be on the west side of Walmart, by the bus stop.
1: West side of Walmart, by the bus stop.
0: Yeah. You show myself employed, did you? How do you want us?
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0: Good.
1: Larry 10-10, a small one-story residential structure, nothing showing. We'll be out investigating the offensive strategy. This will be South Kirk, ma'am.
0: Mr. Shelby's Valor 10-10, a small one-story residential, nothing showing. Offensive, not investigating South Kirk, ma'am.
2: I'm just trying to figure out if she requested to cancel specifically. One moment.
0: North 72 status there. Yes.
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0: Joseph Reynolds, Robert Edward Young, Nora, Ocean Lincoln, David Sam, first of Roy, middle Adam, 11-18-91.
1: Okay.
2: I should be couple.
1: Victor is 15689, division in Bridgeport.
3: Got a 0. His DOL is going to be valid out of Missouri. He does have an NCIC violent persons pin resisting interfering with arrest for a felony. Violent person entry is based on Missouri criminal history. It's a name entry.
0: Yeah.

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1: Family on scene, 92-year-old female with a history of Alzheimer's is not alert. 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

than North Hamilton. Dad punched his son in the chest and then took off in a truck. It's a blue Ford F-150 with gray trim, license David 65409 Adam. Last seen going southbound about 5 ago. Comes to the passerby. 2667 North Hamilton. It's 1657.

0: trailer on the on-ramp, northbound MSC Freya, walking left lane.
1: Oh, it's in 4 from Mission and Trent.
2: Yeah,
1: 3-8-7, not going to be in route. We'll be from Deer Parking Lawn, 2.
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Crime check will take a full report, 1659.